0: same. Well, it was fun while it lasted, Jade. The USA men's national soccer team lost last night to Belgium in an embarrassing fashion. They lost 4-1, so their World Cup dreams have been ended, and they weren't expected to go that far. This is kind of where we expected them to be, and this is where the dream ended. But it showed me last night just how far behind in the world USA soccer is, because we just got we got dog walked last night.
1: Oh my God. See, I didn't even have enough time to go to the freaking Nike outlets to get me a little Team USA shirt. I'm sad it's over. This has been the best freaking summer in a long time.
0: Yeah, I think we peaked 4th of July weekend because the vibes were high for Team USA. You know, these are the big boys left, like Spain, France. These are the teams that are expected to be in the championship game. USA just doesn't compete. But you know what we are good at, Jade, in this country?
1: What?
0: American football.
1: And before you know it, we'll be getting suited and booted up for that.
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0: It is Nightly with Jade and Tyler, and the FIFA World Cup halftime show could be getting some more star power. Jade, have you heard about the Biebs performing the star-studded lineup?
1: I have, and I'm excited. I feel like he's going to have the most casual fit ever. He's going to give us the good David Beckham buzz cut with a little bit of cute gold jewelry, and I'm here for it. My thought is, what will he perform? I don't know.
0: Yeah, these are all speculation, but it says that he's finalizing his contract with the agent. He looks like he'd be getting $5 million for that weekend. Let's not forget, he got paid $10 million for Coachella, so he's making some bank in 2026.
1: Where would this performance be taking place? What country?
0: It is at MetLife Stadium in New Jersey, because they get the World Cup final game.

0: You know, Jay, there's a couple things that I'm very proud of, that I have the opportunity to have a very powerful mic, and I like to, there's two things I love to shout out and represent. Number one, the Short Kings. I'm 5'9", so shout out to all the Short Kings out there. Don't let any woman tell you you're not better than a tall man. And then two, Android is better than iPhone. However, I did take an L recently because Android, they hardly make changes, but they made one. You know, like the iPhone, they make a change like every month or whatever.
1: Yes.
0: But this time, I'm pretty upset about it.
1: Well, so what's changing? Are you getting a blue bubble or not?
0: No, still green bubbles, but they changed the messaging system on our phones. We used to use a Samsung texting app, and they got rid of that, and they replaced it with a Google messaging app, which is straight up garbage because it feels like you're texting from your email account.
1: You know what? That's what I was just thinking. I was like, remember when Facebook separated, like Facebook messages, your DMs used to just be in Facebook, and then they had a whole another app? Well, that's why I never see my messages. I can't juggle the two. That's a lot.
0: Yeah, so I'm pretty frustrated. I got to find another app.

0: I just want to know, what would Tyler do in a situation like this? It's Nightly with Jade and Tyler. I was at urgent care last week because I told you I had a big old nasty sty, and I've been on antibiotics for it for the past week. And I'm sad because I think I'm going to have to go through a second round. This weekend, my eye flared up again and was completely swollen shut, so I'm over it. But besides being irritated with my eye, there was an annoying sound coming from the right side of my body. And it was this lady in her bonnet on level 10 speakerphone discussing all the details about her upcoming cruise. Now, granted, I know you're excited. Love a good drink package on a cruise. But Tyler, do we need to know every single detail as she's telling her friend who's never been on a trip before? Why did it have to be on speaker in the lobby of the MFing urgent care? I gave her a couple of nasty glances. She didn't care. Just turned up the volume. So I just moved myself to another part, aggressively moved myself to another part of the lobby. And I'm like, how do you tell somebody you're rude AF without saying those things? What would you do?
1: Yeah, there's a special place in hell for people like those people. So, yeah, I don't know. Maybe I want to threw something at her, like my shoe.
0: Yo, the chancla is crazy, Tyler. I mean, but is it rude to then say something to somebody, even though you feel like other people have to be annoyed in the room with me, right?
1: Well, you know, common sense is not so common.
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15: A better life with Dr. Sanjay Gupta.
16: Few people now have asked me about a TikTok trend that they've come across. 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
3: The challenge was created by entrepreneur and author Andy Frisella, who calls it a, quote, transformative mental toughness program and an Ironman for your brain. So here's what it entails. Eat a structured diet with no alcohol, drink a gallon of water, read 10 pages of nonfiction, take a progress photo, and complete 2 45-minute workouts, one of them outdoors, every day for 75 days. Quite a challenge. We asked CNN fitness contributor Dana Santis about this, who reminded us that sustainable fitness isn't about punishment or proving discipline through extremes. It's about building habits that integrate into your lifestyle in a way that feels supportive and repeatable. If you ask me, that's going to be the key to long-term success. I'm Dr. Sanjay Gupta, helping you live a better life.
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0: You know, there's just something that doesn't sit right with me with Ariana Grande and her love life. Like, she's been broken up with Ethan Slater for a couple months now, and they both ruined happy homes to get together.
1: Mm-hmm.
0: And now they've broken up. And now, over the past weekend, Ariana Grande was seen spending time with her ex-boyfriend, Ricky Alvarez.
1: Boy, she loves a good plot. And that's where we get these incredible lyrics, because nuts. I don't spin the block for nobody. But going back a couple of exes is absolutely wild. I think it's just the heat of the summer, because what is going on?
0: Yeah, she's Ariana Grande is definitely being messy.
1: Yeah, messy AFT.
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0: It's Nightly with Jade and Tyler, and my question to you, T, because I don't know why I've been going to so many home goods stores lately, BrandsMart, Wayfair. What is the most overrated adult purchase you've ever made? I'll give you some examples. A luxury mattress, Peloton, an air fryer, a smart fridge, anything like that. Is there an overrated adult purchase that you made that you're like, yeah, this is a little ridiculous?
1: No, but there will be one, and it's not overrated, because once I move in with my girlfriend next year, I'm going to buy myself one of those big, giant black stone grills, and it's gonna be awesome. It's gonna be well worth the price of admission for that.
0: I'm crying. Look, we can all get down with that. As long as you throw in a little meat on there, we ain't got no problems. Now, if you leave that cover on there and we're not seeing you in the Jesus sandals with the spatula, there's gonna be an issue. I think for me, my boyfriend is just so in love with gadgets to a point that it's like the way a child loves toys, he loves gadgets and upgrades. And I'm that person that's very practical, that's like, unless I need it, I will not upgrade. So like my phone and things like that, as much as I would love to have a new phone, I'm like, I don't need it. But Tyler, he has like those feet massagers and the stuff that we used to see, you know, in the mall when your dad was trying to catch a break while the girls were shopping. And I'm just like, do we really need a foot massager in the house? It's just a little ridiculous to me.
1: Yeah, that's like being on a plane that they used to have those like whatever big giant magazines where you just buy absolutely crazy things.
0: Absolutely.
1: Yeah, Sky Mall. That's what it was called.

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1: Just tell your smart speakers to play Q106.1.

0: Tyler, if you could delete one app forever, which of those would it be? TikTok, Instagram, LinkedIn, Snapchat, Facebook, X/Twitter?
1: I'd say Snapchat, which I did delete it because if you are over the age of, I don't know, 28, if you're in your 30s and you have a Snapchat account, I'm judging you for sure.
0: I just feel like there's definitely some low-key secret, just shiesty activity happening in our bracket if you are on there. I agree with you. I think for me, it's like I've LinkedIn, I know I'm on there, but I've never touched it and updated. And so when I do have gone on there and I've seen like so-and-so has looked at your page, I don't know why it gives me the chills. It gives me the creeps. Also now, I can't tell you the last time I opened X. It is the wild, wild west, and I'm scared.
1: Yeah, there'll be like one political story, and then there'll be porn, and then, you know, and then sports. And yeah, it's whatever.

0: Tyler, what is one thing that is classified summer activity that many, many people love and enjoy, but you're like, I just can't get with it in the summertime?
1: Sand volleyball.
0: And why? Why is that?
1: Because it's humid, you're sweaty, you're sticky, all the sand's sticking to you. Like, when you finish, you'll find, like, sand in your ears and places where it shouldn't be. I just think it's very, it's not a cool feeling, I don't think.
0: That's funny that you say that, because as soon as you go from the beach back to the hotel room, and you take that good shower where you are scrubbing the salt off of your body, and you're like, I didn't know my crack could hold that much sand. It's actually shocking.
1: Yes.
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24: 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Some of my interests include really trashy reality TV and anything Taylor Swift. I'm obsessed with her. I love her. 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
5: I think we've reached the point of the summer where we don't know like what days it is. I feel like we got rid of the 4th and now what, Labor Day? But then Labor Day is the end of the summer, so it's like I don't know what to do with my hands, you know?
6: I feel the same way. I'm having like a heat hangover from the weekend where I'm just like melting into, I don't even know. My brain is gone. My coworker's not here. They're all on PTO. I'm trying to have the will to make it through the weekend, see?
5: Yeah, I think baseball, the term they use, it's the dog days of summer. We're officially in it.

0: before you go, there's something I want you to have.
1: Oh, it's beautiful. But wait a minute, isn't this...
0: Yeah, yes it is.
1: But I thought the old lady dropped it into the ocean in the air.
0: Well, baby, I went down and got it for you.

0: Nightly with Jaden Tyler, and man, oh man, AI robots, we're living in the future. And Jade, have you heard about this? There is now a new robot named Isaac. He costs $8,000 and he's ready to take over laundry and making duties and household chores.
1: I don't know if I could do that. Would you?
0: I mean, how much laundry are you doing? If you have like a big giant family of like four or five kids, Isaac's one mobility and clutter clearing functionality is a step up and will help you out around the house. $8,000. He sits 3 feet tall. It's kind of weird looking, but maybe, possibly. I don't know.
1: Something about the height does make me feel better, because if it was like a 7 foot, 8 foot, 6 foot something, it would creep me out to have that entity in my house, because I feel like it's going to fold me up.
0: It is something straight out of the Jetsons for sure. And it says it can physically disable its cameras when not in use. Okay, Isaac, you ain't doing that.
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4: The U.S. Treasury quietly released its official financial report for 2025. It appears by its own numbers, the U.S. government seems insolvent. It's reported that the Treasury shows about $6 trillion in assets and over $47 trillion in liabilities. Add it all up, and it looks like the U.S. owes more than $130 trillion it doesn't have. 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

0: Tyler, you know, Gen Z, they get a lot of crap sometimes. We like to complain a bit. But if we flip it, what is one thing that you think they've gotten absolutely right? Now, I'll give you some examples. Work-life balance, boundaries, not answering phone calls, mental health conversations. What is one thing that you think Gen Z has gotten right?
1: You want me to compliment Gen Z? Is that what you're looking for?
0: Maybe there's a little something we could steal from them. I feel like we're the last standing generation that has our bootstraps on both sides of the fence where we're like, we get where y'all are coming from, but traditionally, that's just the way it is.
1: Yeah, I was having this conversation with my mom the other day. She's like, hey, you want to come to like Florida with me? Like, I'll pay. Like mother-son trip. And mm-hmm. I was like, I can't. I got to work. I'm in the grind. And even if I wanted to, I don't think I could because I'm a worker. I'm a daily grinder. And Gen Z, I feel like they were like, nah, I don't care. It'll be there when I get back.
0: But I will say, I did see some conversations lately about them not being as much of people pleasers as millennials and older generations have tended to be. Even if we don't want to do things, we're always accommodating. Whereas them, they're a little just more blunt and dry. It's a sticky thing. I do believe in standing up for yourself and having boundaries. But to me, that's like the number one way to get kicked off the chopping block.

0: Tyler, you know when people get older and like they just start getting injured and it's almost like childhood has come back around again. I was feeling that this weekend. I was just like, am I really that out of shape and uncoordinated? I fell down the stairs, scraped out my elbow. My other elbow was scraped from the previous week at Universal Studios. Sty in the eye. It just freaking sucks. I'm like, what's one of the dumbest injuries you've suffered? And you're just like, it's showing my age.
1: Drinking injuries? Because, yeah, especially the long weekend that we had, 4th of July, had a couple cocktails, and then Sunday, I was like, oof, I don't feel right.
0: You get older, then hangovers last days, not hours. What is a good hangover cure pack in the House of Ty?
1: The Pedialyte, Advil, water. That three combination will get you right.
0: Do you ever feel like there's a certain food that will help the stomach?
1: Yeah, you gotta go to Five Guys, get the greasiest of greasiest cheeseburgers.

0: One of the biggest stars in the world says she spent years feeling different, and she finally recently got an answer. It's Nightly with Jaden Tyler, and SZA just revealed that she was recently diagnosed with autism as an adult. And the reaction online has been fascinating because so many people are saying, wait, that's exactly what happened to me.
1: And that's what surprised me. A lot of people think autism is something that's always identified when you're a kid, but apparently that's not always the case.
0: Exactly. A lot of women don't get diagnosed until much later in life because they spent years masking behaviors, adapting, or just assuming they're the weird one in every room. And SZA says that getting the answers is finally helping things make sense. But she also said, don't play in my face, y'all.
1: Yeah, so tonight, we want to know what's something about yourself that you didn't figure out until you were an adult.
0: So many things. I'm completely avoidant. I hate confrontation. Bad anxiety. And definitely have dealt through some bouts of depression that I felt probably more than ever coming on at about 30 years old. The year of 30. I'm now 34, but the year of 30 was so difficult. First of all, it physically felt like I got hit by a train. Couldn't pull those all-nighters like I used to, but depression creeped in. What about you?
1: I'm perfect, Jade, so I got nothing.
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0: 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A large truck could brake suddenly. 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
1: The speed limit doesn't just protect you. It protects everyone around you. So slow down, obey the law, and keep everyone on the road safe. 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

0: Nightly with Jade and Tyler.
1: Anybody who was anybody on that Taylor Swift and Travis Kelce wedding guest list made sure that even though we couldn't see inside the venue, we knew they were dressed up for the special event. Was there anybody you were shocked not to see popping out?
2: I was more shocked to see on the internet who was invited. It's all speculation, but apparently her ex Harry Styles was invited, but he was not there.
1: Have they had a somewhat of a decent relationship over the past couple of years?
2: I'm not exactly sure, but I'm pretty sure I saw that he was on tour right now, or he was doing a show, so he couldn't make it work. I just think that's a weird flex to invite your ex to a wedding.
1: Look at me, happy and married. Hey, boo-boo from the crowd. Kind of wild.

0: Why is it that people always try to choose between Messi and Ronaldo? What is the backstory, Tyler? Let us know. It's Nightly with Jaden Tyler.
1: Cristiano Ronaldo, he's a beautiful man. I got to give it to him. So I think that's why the majority of people like him, especially the ladies. But no, they're both really, really good soccer players. Messi has had a way better World Cup this time around than Ronaldo. So Messi is winning right now.
0: Look, I will tell you, it's crazy because, first of all, Messi is training at my college, which is unfreaking believable. Shout out to Kennesaw State University. I do think Cristiano Ronaldo is a beautiful man, and I love looking at his wife's Instagram. She also has a Netflix show, and it's low-key boring AF, but the looks, the money is just unbelievable to see what their everyday living life looks like. It's unbelievable. And her friends are some of the luckiest people in the world that get to be a part of all of those things. But I'm shocked to see that he said, this will be my last World Cup. I've given everything in football. I don't need it. I have a good life, but it's about passion. I play football because I love it, and you have to enjoy every day. So it looks like he's ready to be there with his family, get to watch his boys grow older, and I'm sure continue to train them so they can be the next future superstars.
1: LeBron James needs to take some of that advice and just give it up already, okay? You've played enough seasons. Get out.
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0: That's new Olivia Rodrigo with Stupid Song on Nightly with Jaden Tyler. It might be one of the most honest love songs of the year because it's not just about romance. It's about that feeling when you know you're about to lose your mind.
1: Yeah, that's a strong sales pitch right there.
0: Somebody texts you back, your whole day changes, somebody says their name, you're smiling ridiculously, you're in it too deep to stop it.
1: So basically the song is about becoming an irrational human being.
0: Exactly. For just a chance.

0: The head coach of the Kansas City Chiefs is Andy Reid. He is the boss of Travis Kelce because Travis Kelce plays for the Chiefs. He's the tight end. And I love the advice that he gave to Taylor and Travis at the wedding on Friday. This was him talking about the advice on how to, you know, have a happy and loving marriage.
1: Go ahead and kiss her. Mm-hmm. And I thought that was a simple way. In its simplest form, it really was touching that way.
0: Yeah, he was talking about how you should just kiss her as much as possible. And I love that advice, Jade.
2: Very sweet, very cute. Love a little PDA moment to smooth things out and remind your person how much you love them. Just don't pull that one out in the middle of a tense moment, because then I'm not going to take you seriously.
0: When me and my girlfriend, we hardly ever fight or even have a big one, but I'm just like, I'll stop in the middle of it. Like, hey, we're best friends, okay?
2: That's cool. Like, I like
0: we're
2: that.
0: Best friends. Stop yelling at me.

0: It's Nightly with Jaden Tyler. England going to get a good night's sleep this week because they've advanced in the World Cup. They played Mexico in Mexico over the weekend. And I saw this funny story, Jade. Mexico fans, they're insane. They've been known to hassle teams that are in Mexico for the World Cup. And they'll be outside their hotel, their opponent, and light fireworks and make noise like all night long.
1: You know what? You were telling me about the crazy celebrations that were happening. I finally saw one of the videos. You hyped it up, but I still think that was a downplayed version because I was like, wait a minute. Why did it look like a closing fireworks show at Disney?
0: Yeah, unfortunately, they are out with the loss. It turns out England, we hear they booked 12 different hotels to kind of throw the fans off, and they still found the hotel. But it's safe to say England, they are nesting and sleeping well this week.
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0: It's Nightly with Jade and Tyler, and yet again, we're celebrating another national holiday, National Dive Bar Day. But can I admit something to you, Tyler?
1: Yes.
0: I don't think I know exactly what a dive bar is. What makes a dive bar different from a regular bar?
1: I've never been more disappointed in you, Jade. dive bars are my favorite. They're usually dark, not well lit, just with your average blue-collared people in there. There's usually, like, peanuts on the bar. You're drinking a Busch Light. There might be a shot of just, like, well whiskey. That's kind of a dive bar.
0: Okay, I think I'm seeing the picture. Maybe a little billiards going on, a little dart throwing.
1: And we could use some of that tonight because, well, we're drinking our sorrows away. Team USA with an embarrassing loss last night. And we'll talk all about it because I got some thoughts, Jade.
0: I can't wait to hear. Coming up next on Nightly with Jade and Tyler.

ain't a masterpiece. Oh my, my, oh my, my love. I take one look at you, you're taking me out.

0: Well, it was fun while it lasted, Jade. The USA men's national soccer team lost last night to Belgium in an embarrassing fashion. They lost 4-1, so their World Cup dreams have been ended, and they weren't expected to go that far. This is kind of where we expected them to be, and this is where the dream ended. But it showed me last night just how far behind in the world USA soccer is, because we just got we got dog walked last night.
1: Oh my God. See, I didn't even have enough time to go to the freaking Nike outlets to get me a little Team USA shirt. I'm sad it's over. This has been the best freaking summer in a long time.
0: Yeah, I think we peaked 4th of July weekend because the vibes were high for Team USA. You know, these are the big boys left, like Spain, France. These are the teams that are expected to be in the championship game. USA just doesn't compete. But you know what we are good at, Jade, in this country?
1: What?
0: American football.
1: And before you know it, we'll be getting suited and booted up for that.
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ever before, all night long. 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

0: It is Nightly with Jade and Tyler, and the FIFA World Cup halftime show could be getting some more star power. Jade, have you heard about the Biebs performing the star-studded lineup?
1: I have, and I'm excited. I feel like he's going to have the most casual fit ever. He's going to give us the good David Beckham buzz cut with a little bit of cute gold jewelry, and I'm here for it. My thought is, what will he perform? I don't know.
0: Yeah, these are all speculation, but it says that he's finalizing his contract with the agent. He looks like he'd be getting $5 million for that weekend. Let's not forget, he got paid $10 million for Coachella, so he's making some bank in 2026.
1: Where would this performance be taking place? What country?
0: It is at MetLife Stadium in New Jersey, because they get the World Cup final game, and that's coming up in a couple weeks. Bye.

0: You know, Jay, there's a couple things that I'm very proud of, that I have the opportunity to have a very powerful mic, and I like to, there's two things I love to shout out and represent. Number one, the Short Kings. I'm 5'9", so shout out to all the Short Kings out there. Don't let any woman tell you you're not better than a tall man. And then two, Android is better than iPhone. However, I did take an L recently because Android, they hardly make changes, but they made one. You know, like the iPhone, they make a change like every month or whatever.
1: Yes.
0: But this time, I'm pretty upset about it.
1: Well, so what's changing? Are you getting a blue bubble or not?
0: No, still green bubbles, but they changed the messaging system on our phones. We used to use a Samsung texting app, and they got rid of that, and they replaced it with a Google messaging app, which is straight up garbage because it feels like you're texting from your email account.
1: You know what? That's what I was just thinking. I was like, remember when Facebook separated, like Facebook messages, your DMs used to just be in Facebook and then they had a whole another app? Well, that's why I never see my messages. I can't juggle the two. That's a lot.
0: Yeah, so I'm pretty frustrated. I got to find another app to, because this Google messaging app ain't working for the Androids, nope.
1: Have you ever been a WhatsApp man?
0: No. See, that's another weird one. I can't get on board on that one either.

0: I just want to know, what would Tyler do in a situation like this? It's Nightly with Jade and Tyler. I was at urgent care last week because I told you I had a big old nasty sty, and I've been on antibiotics for it for the past week. And I'm sad because I think I'm going to have to go through a second round. This weekend, my eye flared up again and was completely swollen shut, so I'm over it. But besides being irritated with my eye, there was an annoying sound coming from the right side of my body. And it was this lady in her bonnet on level 10 speakerphone discussing all the details about her upcoming cruise. Now, granted, I know you're excited. Love a good drink package on a cruise. But Tyler, do we need to know every single detail as she's telling her friend who's never been on a trip before? Why did it have to be on speaker in the lobby of the MFing urgent care? I gave her a couple of nasty glances. She didn't care. Just turned up the volume. So I just moved myself to another part, aggressively moved myself to another part of the lobby. And I'm like, how do you tell somebody you're rude AF without saying those things? What would you do?
1: There's a special place in hell for people like those people. So, I don't know. Maybe I want to threw something at her, like my shoe.
0: Yo, the chancla is crazy, Tyler. I mean, but is it rude to then say something to somebody, even though you feel like other people have to be annoyed in the room with me, right?
1: Well, you know, common sense is not so common.
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19: For years, we've been talking about both the positive and negative effects of being on social media. And I would say, by and large, for older adults, social media is net positive. Not all positive, but net positive. Helps them keep in touch with friends and stay social. But for younger people, social media use, especially heavy use, tends to be net negative. In fact, according to this year's World Happiness Report, youth who use social media more than 5 hours a day reported a lower level of well-being. And researchers who study this sort of thing found that many teens wish these platforms didn't even exist, and yet they can't seem to stop using them. Experts we talked to largely suggested two things. Ideally, along with your friend group, take some time offline. Also, try to recurate your algorithm so it shows you posts that'll make you feel good. I'm Dr. Sanjay Gupta, helping you live a better life.
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0: 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Hear us out.
1: We want to hear you out, Kid Nation. Sometimes you have hilarious opinions, thoughts, inventions,
2: business ideas,
1: anything.
2: Yeah.
1: All you got to do is just say, hear me out, and then tell us what's on your mind. Ashley wrote us on the text and said, hear me out. If I order a burger with no lettuce, no tomato, and no onion, I should not be charged extra for cheese. You are saving the money.
3: I agree with that 100%.
4: Yeah,
3: yes.
4: It's a substitute.
3: Uh-huh.
5: But then when you have to, like, some places you go, you pay per item you add, right?
1: Yeah.
5: You like that option better?
1: Yeah.
5: Do you feel like, why am I paying 35 cents for a tomato slice?
1: I think burgers should come just with the meat and the cheese and lettuce. And you got to ask for the onion and tomato on top, you know, because not everybody wants all that.
2: Yeah.
1: Stuff. What's going on, Blakely?
6: Okay, so hear me out.
1: Uh-huh.
6: Okay, so you know Shrek?
1: Yeah.
4: Iconic.
1: Well, not personally,
6: hear me out on him.
1: But
6: he is an icon, such a baddie.
5: Yes.
3: Do you have
5: any evidence to support this thought, this idea?
6: Well, he's just a baddie.
3: He owns a swamp.
5: What it is.
3: He has his own swamp.
4: Would you agree that Shrek 2 is better than Shrek 1?
6: No, the original is always better.
1: Blakely.
2: Oh, wow, Blakely.
4: Hot take.
1: What grade are you in, Blakely?
6: I'm in, what's it called? Sixth
1: grade. Because this is wild because I don't know what is going on in middle schools, but Shrek is like a god right now.
2: Really?
6: Yeah, he is.
1: Yeah, my son had Shrek as his screensaver for a minute.
3: Because we love Shrek.
6: Also, Bertram is a baddie from Jesse.
2: Okay. Also a baddie.
4: Yes.
5: Lots of baddies.
2: Who would win in a fight?
6: Who would win in a fight? Definitely Shrek.
2: Shrek. Okay.
3: Yeah. Now, are you saying you have a crush on Shrek?
6: Absolutely.
1: Yeah. Yeah. There you go.
4: I love that for you.
1: You know, Shrek needs love, too.
6: Yes.
2: Thank you.
6: Also, hear me out. Pickles and mustard.
4: What? Huh?
3: That sounds good. Pickles and mustard.
1: Pickles and mustard,
5: you
1: actually.
5: You dip the pickle in the mustard?
1: That actually does sound good.
4: Mm.
3: That slap.
6: Yeah, you dip the pickle in the mustard and then eat it.
5: I made my mouth water just saying that.
1: So look at that.
5: Very tangy.
3: Would you say that's gas?
6: Yes, for sure. Mm-hmm.
4: Okay, I see you, Justin.
2: All right.
1: Yeah.
4: I see you.
1: Mm-hmm. Are we allowed as adults to use your guys' slang from school?
6: No.
1: Oh, no. Okay. I just wanted to make sure. I wanted to ask for permission.
2: Mom and Dad can't do that. Yeah.
1: Because I want to be Sigma too, but I guess I won't be.
6: Stop.
2: You go, Blakely. You go, Blakely.
1: Blakely, we love you. Have a wonderful day at school.
2: You go, Blakely.
1: You're a baddie.
2: You go, Blakely.
3: Stop.
2: I love that.
1: Stop.
4: Hey, that's Blakely. When you know you've made it.
1: I hear Blakely, that at least three times singer. At my house every day.
2: Blakely with the zinger.
1: Stop. Hi, Ashley.
7: Hey, how are you?
1: Doing great. All right, we want to hear you out. What's up?
7: Okay, hear me out.
2: Yep.
7: Summer's coming up, and there's nothing worse than having to put sunscreen on your kids. So we've come up with, somebody should invent this, where they make a gummy that you give your kid, and they just eat it. And then they're covered for like 3 hours. And then you just give them another one later.
1: Edible sunscreen.
5: From the inside out.
1: Yeah, there's a way to do it,
4: that's
1: right?
4: That's great.
2: Sure.
4: That's a great idea.
1: Yeah, what do you got? What are scientists working on right now? Get to that.
2: Nothing.
1: Don't say that.
2: Nothing.
1: I know they're working on
4: they're
1: something.
4: They're free.
2: I don't
5: That'd
2: think
5: be
2: they're
5: cool
2: working
5: if they
2: on
5: could come up with that. But aren't we trying to take chemicals out of our bodies right now?
2: Yeah,
1: yeah, but
5: not the big push.
1: But also, sunburn kids are not good.
5: Yeah.
1: You know?
5: I don't know. I just don't want them to get cancer.
1: Exactly.
3: Being able to rub on a liquid shield that protects you from the sun is insane to me. I feel like that's like an invention that shouldn't be.
5: It truly is a miracle.
3: It protects me from the sun and getting sunburn and maybe possibly skin cancer.
5: Yeah.
3: Mm-hmm. It's just, and what is in sunscreen?
5: But I hate it. It's so annoying and greasy and gross.
1: Yeah, I know.
5: I hate it.
1: And stuff.
4: I know, and the spray one goes, like, you run out way too quickly.
1: It always runs out. And there are people out there that think the S. What does SPF stand? What's the 30? It's the level, right?
5: It's supposed to be like, I think, how many minutes?
1: Oh, it's the time.
2: Oh, the
5: that's
2: time.
5: That's what I was
1: See,
5: told.
1: That's what I've heard, but then I've heard other things.
2: Like 15 means just 15 minutes?
5: Yeah, that's what I was
1: that's
5: told.
1: That's wild.
8: I thought it was that you're out in the sun for 15 minutes if you have an SPF of 15. You're out in the sun for 15 minutes. It's like you've been out in the sun for 1 minute.
1: Oh, so it cuts it down. It's I don't the know protection.
8: This is all.
1: See, they need to make it more. Get the gummies going, please.
2: Yeah, get the gummies.
1: Yeah, listen to Ashley. Ashley, have a great day.
3: We should. Vitamins.
1: Honey, did you eat your sunscreen yet?
5: Yeah.
1: Hey, Danielle.
9: Hey, how are you?
1: Doing excellent. Go ahead with yours.
9: All right, hear me out. I've been traveling a lot for work lately. And why are we not loading the planes from back to front yet?
1: Thank you.
9: Because we got Becky in aisle 7 trying to shove her carry-on up there and then has to wait for the guy in the middle to get out to get in a row. And she'd just be taking up my time and space.
1: Yeah, and exactly. And speaking of the overhead, don't put your stuff over my seat. Go to your seat and put it over yours.
4: I know, that is frustrating.
2: Well,
5: but if you're sitting in the back and it's already full, there's a danger there's not going to be a space for you.
1: But it shouldn't be
5: And you got to come all the way back. There's got to be a flight attendant that's listening to explain why we do it the way we do it.
4: I'm sure there's a reason.
5: Because we think our idea is much better, but obviously they've done studies on this, right?
3: But we know better.
1: We do know better.
3: Because we experience it.
1: And again,
5: I don't care as long as first class gets to go on first. Y'all can do whatever y'all want to do.
1: You're going to be fine. And Danielle, how do you feel about the gate lice?
2: The gate?
9: How about the gate
2: lice?
1: Yeah, the people that they go, all right, we're gonna start boarding group one, and then you got Tommy group 8 over there getting in the way.
2: Oh yeah.
9: Yes. It's like the same people. As soon as we pull up, you hear their buckles unbuckle and they're making the mad dash towards the front.
2: Yeah.
5: It's rude.
1: It's just wild.
4: And I know you're lying. You've been heard, Danielle. Connection. You don't have a connection. You just want to get off the plane first.
1: Right. Like, how do I know you really do have a connection?
4: I need Show me your ticket.
2: Yeah, I need to see a boarding pass.
1: Hey, Tammy.
10: Hi.
1: How you doing this morning?
10: Good, thank you. How about you?
1: Oh, I'm doing excellent. Thank you for asking. What a pleasant conversation we're having.
2: I know, right?
1: But I do want to hear you out, Tammy. What you got on your mind?
10: Okay, hear me out. I think we shouldn't bring our iPads home so that we can have an old school snow day and just, like, play all day. Because... isn't that what snow days are basically all about?
2: Yes.
3: 100%.
2: Yeah.
3: You should run for president.
2: I'm not going to run.
3: Tammy, listen.
2: At the very least, you should host Saturday Night Live.
1: You have standing ovation, Tammy.
2: Yes.
1: That is exactly what you should be doing on a
4: snow
1: day.
4: Tammy has my vote.
3: Uh-huh.
1: Oh, wow, Tammy. What grade are you in?
10: I'm in fourth grade.
1: Okay.
2: So I think you should run for fifth grade class president
3: Leave
2: when time comes.
3: School
2: Okay?
3: School.
1: Yeah. Well, Tammy, have a great day, okay?
10: Okay, thank you.
1: You're welcome. Well, that was good to hear from Tammy.
4: That's our future president.
2: I would vote for her.
3: The teachers was like, oh, I know we're getting a snow day, but we're still going to go to class.
1: Right.
3: Virtually.
1: We should stay home and play.
4: I like how she called it an old school snow day.
1: Yeah.
2: Right.
1: Hey, Lacey.
11: Hello, hello.
1: Hello, hello.
2: Hey.
1: All right, go ahead with yours. What's up?
11: All right, so hear me out. I have an unpopular opinion.
1: Mm-hmm.
11: I cannot stand the customer service at Chick-fil-A. I know some people love it. I don't.
3: Drag
11: them. They have that board for you to pull up and order from. I don't need a human being basically crawling in my car and petting my hair as I place an order.
2: Wow.
11: There is such a thing as good customer service, and then just... you're creeping me out, customer service, and I just don't like it at all.
1: Lacey's not a people.
2: Wow. Yeah. Have a cup of coffee, baby girl.
3: It's their pleasure. It's their pleasure.
1: Lacey just wants to talk to a machine. Don't talk to me.
2: I'll have a cup.
11: Yes, I do. And it makes me feel like a really crappy human being whenever I pull up and it's sleeting outside, and these poor individuals are out there freezing and trying to get in my car for the heater.
1: Right.
11: So, it's like, that's what the board's for. You don't need all this.
4: Maybe open your door and let them in.
2: You're like the compassionate, grouchy girl.
1: Yeah. She feels for the employees that are outside in the cold, you know?
3: Or order from the app so you don't have to talk to them.
2: I'm so sorry you have to stand out here in this weather. Get out of my car.
1: I think you still got to talk to them when you got the app because you still got to pull up and go, I ordered through the app. I got to go through
3: the app. I just love the visual of them petting her hair.
1: Okay. Lacey, that's hilarious, by the way.
3: My pleasure.
1: That's what Hear Us Out is all about right there, so people can be heard.
2: I guess so.
1: Nothing off limits.
2: You have been heard, young lady.
12: The dog days of summer could win you rough greens for your pup. We'll pick one winner every week. Enter today at
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11: Welcome to another episode of Worst Date Ever. Today it is Kelly's turn to tell us what happened in her life. What's going on, Kelly?
20: Oh my gosh. I was 16 years old and guy invited me to go on a date and he lived about 30 minutes away from me and my parents are crazy and let me go. And he picked me up and on the way back to the town that we were going to eat at, his transmission goes out and we go in probably first or second gear the whole way. And when we get to his uncle's house, he didn't tell me that his grandmother had died and they were all going to the funeral.
11: Uh-oh.
20: And he was going to skip out, but I was trapped because this was like in 1992. So there were no cell phones and there was no way for me to get home. So I went to the funeral with him.
21: Oh, wow.
11: What were you wearing black at least?
21: Yeah, what were you wearing?
20: I don't even remember. I just remember thinking, what happened? Why?
22: It's a funeral.
20: Why is this happening?
21: Yeah. Yeah.
22: That's the most funniest thing I think I've ever heard.
23: Did you cry?
20: No, I didn't. I was lovely. I hopefully his family loved me. I never saw him again, but... Yeah.
21: Did anybody ask how you knew her?
20: No, but I had to eat dinner with them. Like I
22: oh,
20: had
22: to go to the repast.
11: They're all crying.
20: Yes, it was awkward.
22: Now, it's one thing. Oh, I don't know what I want to do. You plan something, honey.
11: Funeral.
22: Okay. We're going to a funeral. Oh my God.
20: We had to go back to his hometown, which was another 20 minutes away. And when we got there, he was like, do you want to go out to eat now? And I was like, no, I've got to go home. And I'm 16 years old, so my parents are probably worried about me right
0: now. Oh my goodness.
11: Was it an open casket?
20: Yes, it was.
11: It was?
0: No.
11: Oh my God. You met his grandma?
20: Oh my God. I met his grandma.
10: The vibes were dead.
0: Oh, gosh.
10: Grandma's dead.
11: Oh, I'm assuming if you were 16, Kelly, that was probably the first dead person you've ever seen.
20: It was, actually.
11: Wow. So,
20: very, very vivid memory of that.
11: What a memorable first date.
22: That's hilarious.
0: That is funny.
22: For all the wrong reasons.
10: Who's your plus one at the funeral?
22: Oh my God.
0: It's like, that's horrible, but that's a really funny story.
11: What a great story, Kelly.
22: But they do have good food at after funerals.
0: Yeah, they do.
10: Yeah, but you're eating sad.
0: Not if you don't know the person.
11: Not Kelly. She didn't know her. And how's love life now, Kelly? How'd you end up?
20: I was married for almost 30 years. My husband passed, but we had four beautiful kids. Aww. And I almost have five grandkids now. And so, single. So if you have any guys out there, let me know.
0: Al?
22: Huh? Yeah. Al, what are you single? Doing this Saturday at 11?
11: Yeah. Yeah. Would you like a meetup with Big Al?
22: Yeah.
11: That's what you call him.
20: Sure. Let's do it.
11: Love it.
20: Okay, see you Saturday. Kelly Raspberry. She's awesome.
0: Oh, thank you so much. Well, thank you, Kelly.
11: You're both Kellys.
22: Yeah.
0: Kelly's Kelly stick together.
11: That's right.
22: See you Saturday. Wear something black.
20: Name.
22: Okay.
11: We are going to keep her phone number for you, Big Al. Just
22: thank you. Yeah. Yeah. I got that funeral that's coming up this weekend. So.
11: You know, oh, you really
22: never,
11: do?
22: Never, no.
11: Okay, I was going to say.
22: You know, but if I do, I got a date.
10: You got a plus one.
22: I got
10: one.
22: A plus one right there, yeah.
11: My friends had they went to a funeral recently, and apparently some random person snuck in.
22: Like a funeral crasher?
11: Like they just, yeah. And it was open casket, and they said they realized this person was up there looking, and they were like, wait, who is that person? They started asking around, and they realized it wasn't even like a homeless person. It was just a random person that walked in.
22: Well, it could have been somebody that knew the deceased person that the family just didn't know, right?
11: Nobody knew them. My friends were like, he didn't go to college with us. His wife, his ex-wife didn't know him. Family didn't know who he was.
0: What about a secret affair?
11: Oh.
10: Mm. Right. Because there was a video where this guy had passed away, and he had a wife, and he also had a side piece, and the side piece went to the funeral.
22: Yeah.
10: To go let everyone know that she was actually the one.
22: I've been to a funeral like that.
10: And it's like, what do you do? Because the side piece also needs to say goodbye.
22: Well, in my case, when the other woman family went up to the microphone, they wanted to give remarks.
0: Not
22: just go to the funeral. They went up to give remarks.
11: Yeah, that's not the time.
22: And so the lady went up there with her little toddler holding the hand. And before she could say maybe two words, one of the other pastors got the word that was the side family. And he went up and covered up the microphone with his hand and whispered something in her ear. But I think the lady said something like, I know everybody's up here giving blah, blah, all of these accolades and, you know, what a great guy he was. But I need to tell y'all another side.
11: And before she got that
22: part out, the pastor in charge or the officiant or whatever it was,
0: he stepped in
22: and let her off.
19: Weren't you furious with that pastor? Because I want to hear the story.
11: I kind of want to know.
22: Jerry.
11: Because it's not the time, but since she already brought it up and we're all here.
22: Uh-huh. No, you don't do know. That. I mean, you got the family right here.
0: She's family too, obviously.
22: Well,
10: she got a kid.
22: Yeah, true.
11: And now everybody's wondering, and now the damage has been done. At that point, just let the story out. It's all good.
10: And doesn't the pastor know what is done in the dark will come to light?
0: Right. Well, at the funeral.
11: Wow.
22: It did not go another further.
11: Yeah.
22: And we were all out there like, yeah.
10: Funeral gossip.
0: Right.
11: Oh, here we go. We got a club here in Kid Nation. It's called the Does That Make Me Crazy Club. And we're all a part of it because it's cool to be different. And we know you want to join it. We're fully aware. From the text, I randomly wonder, how do Australians say Lamborghini? I do that at least once a day. Does that make me crazy? Now you got me wondering.
22: Hey, mate.
11: If you're Australian,
1: Lamborghini.
11: If you're Australian, can you please give us a call and so we can fix this?
1: Maybe they just say Lambo.
11: Lambo.
1: Oh, yeah.
11: That's more British. Lambo. Put shrimp on the Barbie. I can't.
1: Yeah,
2: I'm all sorts of confused.
11: I am so wondering along with you. That is actually a great question.
10: A dango.
11: Hi, Lori.
3: Hi, good morning.
11: Good morning. What's

0: road work ahead?
1: Road work ahead. Yeah. Oh, I start preparing myself for what the sign's going to say.
2: Mm-hmm. Sometimes when I see a stop sign, I'll go, collaborate and listen.
3: Yep.
0: Oh.
3: Yeah, go Vanilla Ice right there. Lori, don't change. Keep doing what those signs are doing. That is awesome.
2: I love it.
3: Have a wonderful day, Lori. Thank you for your call. What's up, Rick?
4: Hey, what's up, man? Good morning.
3: Morning, man. Well, let's see if you're going to join our club. Go ahead, sir.
4: Yeah, so whenever I'm cooking, I have to do like a Jamaican accent, like I'm on a cooking show. It gets me into it, and that's just how I have to cook.
3: Give me a little taste, like what did you make yesterday?
4: Yeah. All right. This chicken been needing more seasoning, man.
0: Huh?
4: You got to put it in the pot, brother.
0: Can you like that?
3: I love that.
2: Me, you, and Lori go hang out, man. We're going to have a good old time.
5: Can you say Lamborghini?
4: Lamborghini?
3: Yeah.
6: An Australian accent.
4: Oh, I can't do Australian.
5: A Jamaican accent.
2: Only Jamaican.
4: You guys have to be going fast in me Lamborghini.
0: That was good. Perfect.
3: Are you Jamaican at all?
4: Not at all. I'm Hispanic, dude.
3: Wow. Oh, shout out.
5: my also, I know that if you say beer can in a British accent, it sounds like bacon in a Jamaican accent.
4: Yeah, bacon.
3: Bacon. Oh, that's a fun fact right there.
5: Bacon.
3: Rick, that was wonderful, man.
2: You the man, Rick.
3: You need a cooking show, dude, or something.
4: I appreciate y'all, man.
5: And you know his food is seasoned.
3: Oh, of course.
5: And if you ain't sneezing, you ain't seasoning.
3: Thank you, Justin.
2: Yeah, we're going to hang out, Rick.
3: If you ain't sneezing, you ain't seasoning. Rick, have a wonderful day, man. That's awesome.
2: Making all kind of friends today.
3: Quan!
7: What's going on, fellas?
3: Just chilling.
7: So I've been 30 years.
2: You've been what for 30 years?
3: He's been a mortician for 30 years.
0: Oh.
5: You are crazy.
7: For 30 years.
3: Uh-huh.
7: And recently remarried. My wife went through a makeover recently and asked me to help her put streaks in her hair. The only way I was really able to do it comfortably was if she laid on our kitchen table versus sitting up in a chair. I could not get those streaks in the way she wanted unless she was laying on the table.
2: Oh, look at that body.
3: Oh, man. I don't know if that makes you crazy. That just makes you a mortician, dude.
0: How did you preface that? Like, okay, under one condition.
2: Me, you, Rick, and Lori go out to hang out. We're going to laugh at Dave.
3: That's where Juan feels more comfortable.
7: We tried it, and there was no way I could do it. I told her, I said, big guy, you have to lay on this table so I get your hair straight. Do it.
3: By the way, I think you
5: got to go play dead.
3: Your line of job is something that I'm so curious about.
5: Has any of those bodies moved while you were working on them?
7: No, that's all Hollywood.
2: There's one.
7: I've been in for 30 years and never. I mean, it's been a blessing to be able to work with these families and give them closure. But I'll tell you, sometimes it can be rough.
3: I'm so curious about your line of job. We got your number. Maybe Juan will give you a call one day and you can answer all our mortician questions. Because
6: we have a lot.
3: I really do.
7: I'm right down the road for you. By the way, Big Al, my wife and I, she's originally from Mexico. Took her to the restaurant a couple weekends ago. She loved it.
2: Oh, awesome, buddy. Thank you very much. I appreciate it.
3: Mexican approved, Al.
2: Yep.
8: This is the Kid Cut.
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21: Well, if you've been on social media in the last, I don't know, couple months.
22: And we'll resurrect one loving.
21: And you haven't run into this man's account, you are missing out on just happiness.
23: Joy and happiness. Big joy and happiness.
24: Big joy and happiness, Kelly. Yeah.
21: The moment I laid eyes on you, I felt like this is my people's. Mr. Fantasy, how are you doing?
25: I'm very good. I'm very good. How are you?
21: I'm doing great.
25: Thank you for having me.
23: You seem a little mellow this morning.
25: The truth is that last night we sort of partied last night.
21: Yes.
25: I haven't really slept. Do you know what I mean?
23: Okay.
25: I've been dancing all night.
21: Your outfits are always on point.
25: Thank you.
21: If I wanted to shop and look like you, because I'm trying to go for your vibe.
25: Yeah.
21: But I'm missing the clothes now. Where can I go shopping?
25: Well, my advice on that kind of thing is sort of just like, whatever you see, that sort of you're like, you feel like a kid. You know what I mean? When you look at it, and you're like, whoa, that looks great. And you touch it, and you sniff it, and you put it on, it makes you feel good. Just wear it. Don't worry about anything else.
21: I love that.
23: Well,
25: you seem like you're enjoying it, man.
24: Need a sniff, man.
21: I'm trying.
25: You look cool.
21: I'm trying.
25: You look cool.
21: You look cooler, though.
25: No.
21: You want to be friends?
24: Oh, wow.
23: That's simple.
21: How's your infatuation with Ryan Seacrest going, though? Because I saw that you met him in person. He's a fellow radio personality.
25: I did, yeah. I think he's brilliant, yeah.
21: Yeah.
25: Because I met him at this party, and some of these parties, do you know what I mean? It's hard to meet a genuine, had to have a genuine interaction. Do you know what I mean? There's cameras everywhere, you know, as expected. And, I saw him and he was just very kind to me. Do you know what I mean? He came right up to me and asked me lots of questions. He has that thing where he just makes people feel special.
23: No.
25: And I think as radio, people who work in this kind of thing, you know, it's common to find that because you seem to be genuinely interested in people.
0: Yeah.
25: Because you spend your time sort of intrigued and curious about what's happening and what people are up to and stuff like that. Sometimes you're like, is this genuine? And then meet him and it's like, whoa, he's actually a real kind guy. I like it.
23: Well, I saw that you met, maybe you already knew Paris Hilton, but y'all are trying to make a date to go to, Scarborough, what was it? The medieval times.
25: Yeah.
23: Did you make the date yet?
25: Not yet, no, but we're going to.
23: Yeah. I know you have to eat with your hands there.
25: Oh, yeah, I do that anyway.
1: Turkey leg.
25: Yeah.
21: Oh, you don't use any utensils or anything like that?
25: Oh, I mean, you know, it's not imperative for me.
12: Yeah. Justin went recently and he was in the Queen's VIP.
1: We were, and our knight lost.
12: Mm-hmm.
1: Oh, so,
0: wow. Yeah, he died.
1: But the sword fights are really cool.
25: I can't wait.
1: Yeah, they're big, and then they like make sparks.
25: I would like to actually do that. Do you know what I mean?
1: You want to fight?
25: I do.
1: Yeah.
25: pretend fight.
1: Really good at it.
23: Well, maybe make that the theme of one of your music videos, which are very entertaining, by the way. Yes, I love your. It seems your favorite dance move is the pelvic thrust.
25: Right. Well, yeah. It's the most.
23: Natural.
25: Yeah.
0: It just feels right.
1: It's what you feel.
25: Expressive. Do you know what I mean? Yeah, you see that.
23: A lot of that. A lot of thrusting.
0: And a little shout out to Mr. Fantasy, who's on the show right now, because we get people that are, and you're pretty popular right now. You didn't come in with a huge entourage. You just came in with one dude.
23: That's John.
13: John.
12: John. Yeah.
13: Hey, John.
0: That's your friend that helps you edit videos and film videos?
25: That is, he goes beyond words, John.
0: Okay. Let's give John his flowers.
1: Your angel.
25: John has become, if not the most important person in my life.
12: Aww.
25: And have you guys seen the video?
23: Yes.
25: The video is the most amazing video I've ever seen, ever. in the entire history of mankind.
0: Right.
25: It is a work of art.
0: Uh-huh.
25: And John has completely outdone himself with this video. I don't even like calling it a video. Do you know what I mean?
0: What do you call it then?
25: I call it a masterpiece. Masterpiece. Mm. And, do you know what? When I saw it for the first time, I couldn't believe my eyes because I got to witness greatness in that moment.
23: And that's
25: and I'm not just saying it because I'm in it.
12: Yeah. That's why it's
0: in Australia. And it's a good song.
12: Yes.
25: It's a brilliant song.
0: It's a great song.
25: And one of a beautiful girl, Renee, helped us. You know, she agreed to be in the video and beautiful Australia, if you know what I mean. Which John fabulously, you know, his instincts are incredible. And when it comes to the video cinematic masterpieces, I relinquish my control.
12: Yeah. Well, because I was going to ask,
25: he knows a thing or two about that kind of thing.
0: Yeah, he knows.
12: Yeah.
25: Now.
12: Well,
25: he knows. You know what I mean? Now.
12: Being such like a creative, like how do you guys, do you suggest like, oh, this is what I'm thinking for the video, for the cinema, this is what I want it to look like? Or is it mostly John being like, hey, I have an idea?
25: We have just recently locked in on this video, I believe, and now we are able to read each other's minds.
0: Okay.
25: Yeah. That's why I'm saying what I'm saying, do you know what I mean? Because collaboratively and creatively, the language goes beyond words.
23: Mm-hmm.
25: The language.
23: Where do you draw your inspiration, your musical and fashion influences from?
25: That's a brilliant question. God, I think.
23: God. Oh,
0: no, that's a good answer.
25: And the rainbow. At least my understanding of it.
13: Yeah, I've never seen God, but he probably dressed similar to you.
25: Right, yeah. Well, I think God is everything and everyone. Yeah.
23: Oh, that's deep.
25: And, you know, there's inspiration to pull from everywhere. Do you know what I mean?
0: Right.
25: Everywhere.
1: And God save the Queen.
25: Exactly right.
0: There you go.
25: Exactly right.
1: Now, and in God we trust.
25: Exactly right. Exactly right.
0: Mr. Fantasy, now that... You had the
1: Let's
0: most contagious laugh, bro.
1: Yeah. Some tea, honey.
12: You're having a little gaggle.
25: Uh-huh. Yeah, yeah.
0: Are you starting to have kids from your past hit you up now that you're starting to blow up?
25: Do you have to have sex to do that?
12: No, no.
25: I
23: meant I think you meant friends from your past.
25: Yeah.
13: Yeah. Yeah. Yeah. Oh, God. Yeah.
0: So, yeah. We know what he's not doing.
23: I knew what you meant.
1: I would assume you had a lot of it.
13: Sex?
23: Based on the thrusting.
1: Yes.
13: Yeah.
1: Yeah.
25: Do you know what? When I am creatively stimulated, it's a very interesting thing. All my life, I am so a tunnel vision. Uh-huh. I get tunnel vision. And right now, my tunnel vision has been on making this album. I have an opportunity, and I'm not going to let anything come between it. And that's including my attention. Yeah. Do you know what I mean?
0: Yeah. I love what you stand for. I love that you're all about love. I love that you're like
21: us when we were out on the streets if we were to get famous.
12: That was deep. Yeah.
21: You know, you bring that energy, like that's how I would. Yeah. You're it.
25: Yeah.
12: Yeah.
25: Yeah. It's interesting because I don't. Yeah. It's a funny one, isn't it? Because I don't see myself as a famous guy. Maybe like other people do. You know what I mean?
21: Yeah, but you are.
25: Right.
21: You're famous.
25: Whatever.
12: Is there anything on your 2026 bucket list?
25: Yeah, I want to go to the Sydney Zoo. I've heard a lot about the Sydney Zoo.
21: In Australia?
2: To see what animal?
25: In Australia.
23: Yeah. To see Robert Irwin. What are you talking about?
25: No, we've seen Robert. He's a dear friend.
21: Really?
25: And John and I visited the Brisbane Zoo, the Australia Zoo. Do you know what I mean? Uh-huh. If the zoo has Robert Irwin in it, it's probably the best zoo in the world.
12: Yeah.
25: You know what I mean?
12: Yeah.
25: You don't have to worry about those animals. They're being taken care of personally by Robert.
21: Well, listen, Mr. Fantasy, we love you. You are more than welcome to come back anytime you want.
25: Thank you. We're finishing the show now.
23: Well, we can stay longer if you want. I would like to know, when are you going on tour?
25: Oh, well, there have been discussions of this. Yeah. There have been
21: discussions. Really?
23: Because I love like you going, I'm assuming you're going down to radio stations, getting the word out about your music, but you've got to perform for the masses at some point.
25: Yeah, no, of course. Yeah, no, there have been discussions. All of which I have been a part of. Again, right now, I'm just focusing on one thing at a time. Again, I get tunnel vision on the way that I think. And so when people start bringing up things about touring and stuff like that, it's, you know, 6 months or a year from now. So I'm thinking, you know, I need to just focus on making this music the best
2: album.
25: The best that it can possibly be. Mm-hmm. So that we can cross that bridge when we get there. Do you know what I mean?
2: Are we allowed to know when it's released and the title?
25: No, not yet.
21: That's a secret.
23: Very secretive.
2: We working.
25: I don't like to reveal too much. Do you know what I mean?
21: Yeah.
23: Well, you reveal a lot in your music videos.
25: Yeah. That is true, Kelly.
23: You could rock a Speedo. Do you have to go to, when you know you're going to be at that level of undress in a video, I'm sure there's a lot of prep that goes into that, right?
25: Not really.
23: No?
25: Drop,
23: trowel,
13: and
23: go.
13: Yeah.
12: Is that how he is?
25: Not really, no.
13: It's normal guys will do push-ups try to get the pump on before.
21: We need 3 months
23: cut
21: at
23: carbs.
21: Least.
25: Yeah.
21: No. Wow.
12: No, JC always says you got to stay ready so you don't get ready.
21: Right.
25: Right. No, exactly. Yeah. Yeah. I believe in that. Mm-hmm. Or just be yourself. Do you know what I mean?
12: Mm-hmm.
25: Be yourself. Don't worry about what anyone thinks. Other people's opinions don't help us to progress in life.
2: Oh, period.
25: You know what I mean?
2: That was deep.
12: You
23: should have that as a lyric.
2: I want to read that on your Speedo next.
13: I'm going to write it really, really small.
25: Don't suppress it. On the back, express it.
12: Right. That's good.
21: And how can we, I saw you jumping out of a cake. Can we get you at parties to jump out of cakes at our birthdays?
25: Whenever you want, man. Just give me a call, yeah.
12: That'd be awesome.
25: Whenever you want. Not a problem for me. I might be back for Valentine's Day.
21: You strike me as
25: a beautiful thing.
21: You like Audrey?
13: Wow.
25: Yeah, we love Audrey.
21: Because Audrey said she could pull anybody.
3: No. I don't want to pull anyone else.
21: Yeah.
12: You guys are kind of matching with the colors. The bright color schemes.
13: Like a beautiful couple.
3: Oh, he's going to be in Paris for Valentine's Day, so I think I'm going to meet him there.
21: Did you just sniff her?
3: Yeah, he did.
25: Smells very good.
3: I was thinking that. She might be Mrs. Fantasy.
21: Yeah. Mm-hmm. Mrs. Fantasy right there.
25: Come to Paris, Audrey.
23: There's a lot of hair happening with this couple.
21: There's a lot of fashion going on.
13: I think she just kissed him.
12: I like it.
25: She's got quite good hair too, actually. I like it.
21: Yeah. So you're going to take Audrey from us?
25: Yes.
23: Yep. Okay. She's groupie. She's your first official groupie.
21: What do we call your fans? Do we have a name?
25: Friends.
12: They're not my fans,
25: they're my friends.
12: Friends.
23: Aww, that's so sweet. Very sweet. You're so deep.
25: That's the truth.
21: Yeah. I'm going to see how long they're going to hold each other. That's what I want to do.
13: My money's on Audrey.
21: Yeah. Audrey's never going to let go.
25: Love you guys. Love you guys.
21: Love you too.
13: Love you too.
21: Everybody give it up for Mr. Fantasy.
25: Love you.
21: Gotta love him.
25: Love you, Audrey.
13: You can let go of him now, Audrey.
2: That's the period at the end of the thing.
21: She is not going to let you go.
13: No, she's not going to let you go.
21: She is stuck to you.
13: Oh, wow.
3: What is your
25: face? Love you guys. Thank you very much.
12: Thank you.
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3: All right, we got Love Letters Kelly coming up here in about 20 minutes or so. But I'm bringing in our girl Audrey because I think she has a superpower.
4: Really?
3: A superpower you can't see. And that is getting people to confess things to her just because. Don't you ever just want somebody, like, sometimes you have a secret that is just itching to get out and you got to find somebody to tell it to.
4: Find the right person.
3: The right person. And maybe it's a person you don't know. You know, that way you know you're going to stay safe, but you got that secret out, and now you feel good about yourself.
5: And it's also, as a listener, I feel like it's nice to hear gossip about people you don't know.
6: Yes. Oh, for sure.
5: You know what I mean?
3: Yeah.
6: That's like, why you like reality TV.
5: Exactly, exactly.
3: So, Audrey, explain how a random stranger just decided, I'm going to confess this crazy secret.
6: Well, I want to have a person everywhere I go. So when I go to the store, I like knowing someone there in the produce section, in the checkout section, like so I can say hi and then ask them what's the lowdown, where are the strawberries, you know, what's going on. I like to
3: know. What's the lowdown? Where's the strawberries?
6: Well, I get mad too if like the blueberries go up and I always ask them like, what's the tea? What's going on?
3: Right.
6: Sometimes there's a shipment going on. So I like to know the skinny around the store.
3: Yeah, right.
6: And I like to think of myself as a safe space, and I hope people can see me that way that I meet, because I want to know what's going on in your life. Okay. And you can tell me. And I'll ask questions.
4: You know?
6: Yeah. No, it's not going anywhere except for this case. But that's because she wanted it to, which I will get to. She was okay with it. But I see my girl when I'm checking out. Okay. And I got the blueberries, strawberries, you know, she's checking out. Mm-hmm. And I see her and she looks like riled up. Like it just looks like
3: something just happened.
6: Yeah. Like
3: okay.
6: There's some tea. So I go over to her and I'm like, girl, you got gossip. Like, what's going on? And she was like, girl, you have no idea. And I was like, let me get my phone. And I was like, are you okay with this being recorded? And she was like, absolutely.
3: Wow.
6: I was like,
3: Oh, wow.
6: I want to talk about it. And I was like, okay, you don't know this about me, but I work in radio. So like, people will hear this. And then I got to preface this with two things.
3: Okay.
6: One, I had had 4 cups of coffee before this, and JC has told me not to go above 2 before. And then number 2 is that her manager was staring directly at us because there was a holdup in the line. But not from us. We'd already checked out. But
7: I thought you meant bang bang hold up.
3: Oh no!
6: No, this is a safe place.
5: The plot thickens.
6: No, like I went up to the front to talk to her, but someone needed help, so she was talking to me, and we were recording this at the same time as her manager was getting mad at her for not working.
3: Okay.
6: So I had to make it really, really quick, and I was also trying to move away from the manager.
3: A snappy confession.
6: So this is very quick and rushed and stressful.
3: Okay.
8: Hey, girl, you got gossip?
9: Yes, girl, I got more than gossip, girl. I got a whole confession. So
8: stop it. Tell me.
9: I'm so serious. Okay, so my ex, you know, we recently just broke up with each other, but little does he know, I've been seeing him, but I've also been talking to 3 other men at the same time. And I'm probably pregnant by one of them, but hey, it's okay. You'll never know.
8: Wait, do you know which one?
9: I do. And he knows who it is, too, because it's his best friend.
8: Girl! Okay, does the best friend know?
9: No.
8: Okay, are you going to tell him?
9: Probably not.
8: Like ever?
9: No.
8: No?
9: I just wanted the sperm. I got PCOS.
8: So
9: you, I
8: have PCOS too.
9: I'm dead ass.
8: Yeah, so your ovaries look like chocolate chip cookies
9: literally,
8: too?
9: Chocolate chip cookies with raisins.
8: Oh, yeah. And they were supposed to look like sugar. That's what my doctor told me.
9: I mean, well, they're supposed to evaporate, but...
8: Yeah, and they're not supposed to stay there.
9: They don't even give us medication for PCOS. But.
8: Yeah. Wait, so tell me more. Were you just ready for a baby?
9: I was, and my ex didn't want to give me a baby, so I went to his friend.
8: And he did do it. Wait, how old are you?
9: 26.
8: Okay, girl.
3: Okay. Whoa!
4: That took a turn.
3: That took a big old left turn.
10: And she was just ready to talk about it.
6: She was. And I was not ready for a minute of that. And then it just kept getting worse. You know what I'm saying?
10: How could it get worse?
3: So she was. Kelly don't like this.
10: I don't.
3: You don't like this.
10: It makes me so sad.
3: Well, she wanted a baby, but she's not going about it the right way.
6: Well, okay, some background. Her man's not that great.
3: Right.
6: So, like,
3: we got that.
4: It's okay.
7: Okay.
6: I'm totally kidding.
4: Okay. Again, my judgment.
10: She's so young.
6: So, she got with his best friend because she wanted a baby because she was worried that that wouldn't happen for her in the future. Mm. So, she didn't like any of these men as prospects to be the father of that child. She just wanted the child in general.
7: She took matters into her own hands.
6: I'm not judging her, but I know why Kelly's upset. Like, this is probably not the greatest future for the child.
10: It's not okay.
7: Hey, that was some hot gossip.
4: I miss the days of shame. We should be ashamed.
6: Yeah, people need to
4: find bragging
6: shame
4: about this. Mm-hmm. This is awful.
7: I think Cardi B did a podcast where she had to give advice for a girl who was hooking up with the brother's twin.
10: Oh my.
7: And then she ended up getting pregnant. And they're like, are you going to tell him? And she said, no, because the baby's going to end up looking like him anyways. And then Cardi's like, you're a smart girl.
3: No!
4: Oh, that's so awful. I'm not going to say anything else. I don't want to ruin y'all's good time. I'll just let y'all think it's really
3: our
4: funny.
3: Good time.
10: I think the takeaway is I kind of love that Audrey just went up and was like, you got some gossip? And she said, girl, yes.
11: I love that part of it. I love that part of it.
7: And that's what a confession. That's a good confession.
3: That's a great confession.
11: I love that part of it.
4: If she's telling that, can you imagine what a priest has to listen to?
6: That's what I said. I want
4: to confess
6: to
4: a priest.
3: I wonder, can we set up a little box out here and you can come confess? Or
11: I used to have a guy at the park. When I was riding my bike, and it would say confession.
4: Oh, it's like the Charlie Brown and Lucy.
11: Yeah,
4: thing.
11: Yeah. Just come talk to me or whatever, and tell me anything.
3: Yeah.
11: I love the confession. I love that.
7: Does anyone here want to confess?
3: What?
10: Well, can I have a little voice changer real quick?
3: Do you want to confess something?
7: No, I don't have anything. Y'all want to confess, though?
4: We all have something to confess, but we don't because we're ashamed.
3: I'm trying to think.
11: Society's disintegrating, Kelly.
3: Oh, well.
11: The world's disintegrating.
6: Not only that, I feel like society is proud to share these things.
11: That's the weird thing.
3: Yeah.
6: Because they get attention from it.
7: And you know what? It's bringing life into this world.
3: Yeah.
11: Oh, my goodness.
3: I mean, I feel like the only confession I got is that I've been eating all the candy and the chips that I bought my wife and kids for
11: the
3: entire day.
11: Oh, no.
6: Shame on you.
3: Because I low-key, when I was buying them, I'm like, I would eat that.
10: Wow.
7: See, that's not as juicy.
10: Wow.
3: No.
6: No, it's not.
3: It's not as juicy.
6: You're not pregnant.
3: I mean, the cravings are there.
6: Oh.
7: Yeah.
3: Audrey, that's like a superpower, the fact that you got somebody to confess to you like that in public.
10: I do love that.
7: Good job, Audrey.
6: Thank you. I'm open.
3: You're open?
10: Open for confessions.
3: You want to lend your ears out?
6: Always.
3: Okay, how do we send you a confession if
6: okay,
3: we want to?
6: My DMs are open. I'm your friend.
7: But they all end up here?
6: No, it depends.
3: It's up to you.
6: I will ask you.
3: Yeah.
6: You tell me if you're okay with it.
10: Mm-hmm.
7: Right.
6: And I will respect that.
11: I don't think if they're listening to you right now, anyone hypothetically is listening to you right now, hopefully, they wouldn't give you their confession hearing you on the radio without thinking that it's possible for it to be on the radio.
3: Right.
11: I mean, that's kind of a given.
10: But, some people are okay with that, clearly.
3: Uh-huh.
11: Yeah.
3: And listen, we're down to here.
6: You think this is my voice alternators?
3: We have voice alternators. We have Audrey that can just tell your story, or Justin, or Anna, or Kelly, or Al.
4: You can also fool us with a fake British accent. We'll never know.
3: Oh, mm-hmm. I could tell when you have a British accent.
6: By the way, are
3: you laughing at? That was great.
11: It was almost good as your horse earlier.
3: That was a cute horse.
10: Now do a cute horse with a British accent.
7: Yeah. That got pregnant.
3: I can't do the pregnant one. Can't do that one.
6: Kelly, you'll love this. I did get her phone number, so we will be kept up to date.
3: In touch.
6: What's going on.
3: Okay.
4: Good. I want to know how this works out.
3: We can get an update on that confession.
7: She might end up with the guy. You never know.
3: You never know.
10: Kelly,
3: you
10: can help with the name.
3: Now, come on.
4: I do love naming babies.
3: You do.
7: Good one, Anna. Good one.
3: Now, coming up next, we're going to keep it going here. You wrote her. We're going to read some love letters to Kelly and get some advice. Kelly Raspberry, who's just riled up right
11: Shame.
3: Now.
11: Oh, my God.
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7: And that person that will untangle the mess is Kelly Raspberry. 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
7: You can write her at loveletterstokelly.com. Very loud singing from Justin today, right? I like it. Dear Kelly,
9: committed.
7: You are the love expert.
9: I am.
7: So my boyfriend and I have been dating for 15 months. We listen to you every morning on our way to work. He says that he's happy we don't need to write love letters to you. Well.
9: Wow.
7: When we first dated, his face was nice, clean, and clear. That's a thing for me. 6 months later, after making it official, he shows up with a face piercing.
9: Oh.
7: He decided to go with the cheek placement. Oh. He had this piercing before me, and I didn't know about it. And to be honest, had I seen it prior, I would not have talked to him. He takes it out sometimes when he's with me, but he'll leave it in to make it clear that he likes it and doesn't care what other people think. I straight up called it ugly, Kelly. It wasn't an ick till the showstorm came, and he borrowed one of my beanies. Kelly, face piercing and the beanie made me cringe so hard. My question is, how do I get him to get rid of that thing completely? He's everything I've asked for. He makes sure the dishes are done. He cleans the house, does the laundry, helps with my child, remembers just about everything. He does a lot of the little things, and it's amazing. Can't forget, classically handsome with a smile that just melts my heart. It's just that. I've tried to throw it out and be just, and he just ends up getting a new one. Help me.
9: Crystalline, you got to get over this. You got to get over it. He's great. There's not one negative thing except he has a cheek piercing. You got to figure that out, girl. I mean, seriously, when I met Alan, he didn't have a single tattoo. And I used to say, oh, I'd never date a guy that's covered in tattoos. I wasn't like belligerent about it, but I was like, that's just not for me. My husband has a full chest piece, full back piece, full sleeves. But that doesn't change who, you know,
7: the person.
9: That doesn't take away. I mean, now I don't even, like, honestly, I don't even think about it. I don't even see him hardly, you know. But you say he's a wonderful man to your child, that he does all these wonderful things, but he's got a cheek piercing. He may grow out of it again. He took it out for so long. Maybe now he's wearing it more because you don't want him to. And he's like, you can't tell me what to do. There's probably a little bit of that, you know, that is playing into it. So, I mean, if you truly can't get past it, break up with him and then go back out there and try to find a nice guy with no cheek piercing and see if he can check all the boxes this guy does. Mm-hmm. I just think there's bigger problems. So my advice would be to figure out how to get over it. Stop talking about it, and eventually he'll just take it out.
7: He will. We all do.
9: He'll take it out. He'll probably get a job where they say we don't allow face piercings, and he'll take it out and he'll forget about it. Mm-hmm. But you're making a big deal out of, I mean, granted, I wouldn't love it if Alan came home with a cheek piercing. I'm not going to divorce him over it. I mean, that's silly.
10: So, be patient with him.
7: Enjoy your man.
9: Just, he's all these wonderful things. Yeah. All these wonderful things, except he just put in a cheek piercing that he already had and just hadn't been wearing it. Oh, I hadn't thought about it. Now I'm going to put it in. I don't think he did it to trick you.
7: No. It's just, he likes it.
8: Yeah. Love letters. Love letters to Kelly.
2: Dear Kelly, you're the love expert.
9: I am.
2: My husband and I celebrated 11 years of marriage a few months ago. The diamond in my engagement ring was left to him by his late grandma. She died years before my husband and I started dating. In her will, she stated that she was leaving him the diamond to use in an engagement ring when the right time and the right girl came along.
9: That's lovely.
2: I have now had that ring my husband designed and proposed to me with for 13 years. I've worn it every day.
9: She hates that.
2: Recently, no, it was another twist. I read this earlier this morning. I'm like, oh my. Recently, my husband's mother, who is a real piece of work, she lost her ring and she is insisting that rightfully my ring is now her ring also had a diamond left by her mother, so somehow she feels entitled to replace it with mine.
9: She's
2: insisting that I hand it over.
9: No.
2: My husband wants me to give it to her.
9: No.
2: So she'll get off his back.
10: No.
2: She has a way of beating people down, Kelly, and getting her way. He's promising that he'll get me another ring just like it. But I don't want another ring. Mm-mm. He doesn't understand what the difference is when I tell him
9: get mom another ring.
2: It's special because it's the one he proposed with. He says, you won't even be able to tell the difference, baby. Kelly, am I being bratty?
9: No.
2: Should I give his mother the ring and be fine with a different one? It hurts me to think about losing my engagement ring. Jill.
7: I think Kelly said no.
9: No, and I'm really sad your husband doesn't have your back on this.
2: Too.
9: I'm really sad. I get it. You respect your parents and stuff, but the mom is overstepping.
2: Yep.
9: You know, it's her, get her another ring. Why should you be the one that has to compromise? That is your engagement ring. The grandmother left that for that purpose.
2: Yep.
9: So mom-in-law is definitely overstepping, and I'm pretty confident this isn't the first time that mom has pushed, you know, the barrier, the boundaries in your relationship. So I'm really sorry that your husband's not got your back with this. Buy your mom another ring. Tell him to go buy his mom another ring.
2: Yep.
9: But that's your ring.
10: That sounds very toxic, too.
7: She'll probably just lose that
10: to
7: one.
10: To cause
7: too.
10: This drama.
9: That's just not cool. And she's probably like, well, when I die, you can have it again. Okay, great. No.
11: I could not, even though my engagement ring isn't like a family heirloom, I couldn't imagine just giving it to someone.
9: That makes
11: crazy.
9: No sense. The fact that even enters that woman's head.
10: Yeah.
9: Expect something like that.
7: So you got your answer right there. And if you want to write a love expert, loveletterstokelly.com is where you can do it.
12: Worst dates ever.
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7: Hello, Lexi.
14: Hi.
7: All right, what happened? Give us the tea.
14: Okay, so I was in college, and this guy and I, we'd been dating a couple of months, and he wanted to take me to the movies. And I really wanted to see Annabelle. It just came out. And he was apprehensive about it. He didn't say no, but he was like, maybe something else. We went back and forth for a little while, but we decided on Annabelle. So we went to the movies. We got popcorn. We got drinks, and we went to sit down. The movie started. It was like 10 minutes in, and it was like this elevator scene. It was like the very beginning. And he tells me he finished his drink. He was going to go get a refill. And I was like, okay, 30 minutes go by. He hasn't come back.
7: Oh.
14: I waited a little bit longer, but I texted him, where are you? Are you coming back? And he said, nope.
10: What?
7: He left?
14: He said, I'm out front. I was like, okay, but I really wanted to see this movie. And you know what? I spent money on popcorn, so I was going to finish my popcorn and finish the movie.
9: Mm-hmm. You bought your own popcorn?
14: No, he bought the popcorn.
7: Oh, okay.
14: I was going to finish it, okay?
7: But she had popcorn.
14: Exactly. And I wanted to see this movie, but I was well aware that it's like 11 o'clock at night. I'm going to have to find a way to get back to the dorms by myself after watching a horror movie. But I finished the movie all by myself. And then I walk out to go call an Uber, and he's still standing out there. He's on the phone with his mom.
10: Was he just scared of the movie?
9: He was scared.
14: Yeah, he said he was like, I hate scary movies. And I was like, and he was a college athlete. Like, he was this big rugby player. I'm tiny. I'm like 4'10", and I was just shocked. I was like, okay. And he said, yep, I don't do it, but I waited for you.
9: That was gentlemanly.
2: He could at least let her know, though. I mean,
9: he tried to, I guess, and now he has to be embarrassed.
14: He said, I tried to, but that thing that's coming out of the elevator, nope.
11: It's actually kind of funny.
2: It is,
9: because I find it kind of adorable.
11: Yeah,
7: at first I thought he was a wuss, but

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0: tongue. And then you're like, nah, man, I'm not going to say it. There's worse things going on in the world. I'm going to read the room. But here's the thing. We are all friends. And that's what friends are for. Our buddy Trey has a first world problem. What's going on, Trey?
1: I got some spicy brown mustard from the store the other day.
2: Uh-huh.
1: It's a little Dijon-y. A little too Dijon-y. Wasn't spicy enough.
0: See, I'm not a fan of the spicy.
3: You said it wasn't spicy enough?
1: It wasn't spicy. Nah. It was all Dijon-y, like liquid.
3: The seeds?
1: There weren't enough seeds for me.
0: He wants more.
1: It tasted too much like a deviled egg. And that wasn't what I was looking for.
4: Ooh, I
1: like
4: the attempt
1: now.
4: Me too.
0: From the text, I begged my boyfriend to get a cat. He didn't want one. But I just wanted one so bad because I had visions of the cuddling and how much it would love me. So he finally folded, got my cat last week, Mr. Whiskers. Guys, the cat hates me.
4: Yeah, that's a risk you take.
0: He scratches me, he hisses at me, he will not cuddle with me.
1: Yeah.
0: And even worse, he absolutely loves my boyfriend.
4: Just to rub it in.
0: Hashtag, I want to redo. Hashtag, first world problem.
3: Did I write that?
0: Is that what happened to you, Justin?
3: Yeah, our cat hates me.
0: Oh, I'm sorry, buddy.
2: Sorry, man.
0: Maybe get another one.
3: Well, it's not my cat. I mean, well, Daniel grew up with it. Or the cat grew up with Daniel, so.
2: So he's so jealous of
4: her. Yeah, yeah, it's probably territorial of Daniel, yeah.
3: Probably.
4: Sure.
3: Yeah. She's the pretty.
4: Are cats territorial?
0: I think so. I think cats are just cats.
4: Yeah.
0: Cats going
4: They're
0: cat.
4: They're so smart.
0: Yeah. Hey, Noel.
5: Hey.
0: How's it going?
5: Well, I'm just on my way back to the house. Dropped off my kid from school.
0: There you go. What grade is your kid in?
5: He's in second grade.
0: Aw. What's his name?
5: Sterling.
0: What's up, Sterling? Right.
2: Good name.
0: Cool name.
2: Like it.
0: Cool name. But what's your first world problem?
5: So basically, I just purchased a new car. It has all the bells and whistles. But whenever I try to talk into the microphone, it doesn't recognize my voice at all.
4: Oh no. I wonder how you can, how do you fix that?
0: Yeah, is that fixable?
2: Oh, no.
5: Yeah, I guess I just have to take it in and get it looked at.
0: Yeah. Oh, that's a whole thing.
5: Heated steering wheel, just the microphone. Can you change your, do anything.
2: Can you change your voice or something, maybe?
0: Yeah, try different accents.
2: Yeah.
4: Yeah.
0: See if that works. So wait, you could tell your car, hey car, heat the steering wheel and it does it with your voice?
5: No, it won't necessarily do that with my voice, but kind of like just activating my phone.
2: Like call your phone.
0: Gotcha. Yeah. Read the text messages, all that good
2: and
0: stuff.
2: And it'll read them back to you and all that kind of stuff.
0: Things that we take for granted until we realize it doesn't work.
4: That heated steering wheel, offer that as an option, take it.
0: Always take it.
4: Take it.
0: You can actually buy little things that plug in, but it's not the same as if it comes with the car.
4: I can't explain it.
0: Well, have a wonderful day, man. Sorry you're dealing with that. But congrats on the new car.
4: Mm-hmm.
0: What's going on, Caitlin?
6: So in my personal vehicle, I have a backup camera, but my employer provides me with a company vehicle, so I drive it. And when I'm backing up in it, I wait for the camera to load on the dash, and it never loads.
2: No backup camera.
0: Doesn't have one.
3: Now you have to turn your head.
4: That's tough to go between the two.
0: And then you get so scared because you're like, How do we back up?
3: Yeah.
0: Amy has
2: the backup.
6: I don't know how to back up without my camera.
0: Yeah. No, I feel you. I'm with you on that.
2: Amy still has the backup camera, but she still turns around.
4: Yeah. I don't trust the distance.
0: She stays ready.
7: All you have to do is tap one person one time when you rely on the camera too much. And
2: that'll
7: cure you. Yeah.
0: Does that happen to you or something?
7: Happened to me.
0: Oh.
7: I don't want to put her on blast.
0: Don't want to put her on.
7: Yeah, you rely on the backup camera so much, but it doesn't see everything.
0: Oh. Not everything. Yeah, be careful. Well, Caitlin, sorry you're dealing with that. I just don't park.
2: You just don't park?
0: I don't have the camera.
2: Just valet everywhere?
0: I'm not going to.
2: Just
0: if
2: leave
0: I show
2: it.
0: Up and the camera's not, I'm just going to go back home. What am I doing here? I can't back up with no camera. Danasia?
8: At my job, we don't have assigned parking spots, but I park in the same place every single day.
2: Mm-hmm.
8: And sometimes my staff park in my spot, but we can't do anything about it.
2: I feel you.
0: Oh, yeah, because it's...
2: I feel you.
0: That's what we got here.
2: We feel you.
0: This is us.
4: We feel you.
0: Yeah, this... Well, and it takes one person to just...
2: Screws it up for everybody.
8: Oh. Yeah, it's one person every day that parks in the spot. She's new.
4: She doesn't know. She just doesn't know what she doesn't know.
2: Is there any way you can kind of politely say, you know, you're parking in my spot. Right?
7: No, all you gotta do is get there first.
9: Yeah,
7: you
9: that's what I was gonna say.
3: There.
9: Yeah,
3: yeah. Okay. Yeah, just gotta. Because then she's like, "Is your name on it?"
0: Oh, you can't do that when you're the new person.
9: No, but no, not even be like, "Oh, was I supposed to get an assigned spot?" Then she's in a panic.
2: Yeah,
0: no, it's personal assignment.
2: It's kinda like it's kind of like a thing.
0: It's an unwritten rule.
2: You know, I kind of park there.
0: In fact, if you're starting a new job, you bring up a solid point, Danasia. If you get a new job, go ask around if you don't have parking spots and go, "Hey guys, where can I park?"
2: Yeah. Yeah.
0: And you will be the favorite new person in the world.
3: Parking Employee of the Month.
2: just thinking ahead.
0: Oh man, I feel you on that. Oh, because when it happens here,
2: yeah,
0: it ruins the show. It could ruin the show. From the text, I just got my yoga instructor certification, and as a treat to myself, I bought new and very expensive yoga leggings. But they are so comfortable, I keep looking down to see if I'm actually wearing pants.
2: Wow.
7: Am I naked?
2: Am I really wearing pants?
0: Is this what's happening right
9: there
0: now?
9: There are some yoga pants that like truly feel like butter. Like, they're so soft and so amazing. Mm.
7: Oh, Am I wearing butter or pants? I can't tell the difference.
0: And it just takes one day for you to show up naked.
9: Yeah.
0: Just one time. Hey, Kristen.
10: Hi, I love you guys.
0: Oh, we love you too. Hopefully your day is going well, but we do know you have a first world problem, so we'll let you share. Go ahead.
10: I do. So 2 years ago, my husband and I bought a house that is outside of town a little bit. And the thing I love the most about it is I have the most beautiful view of the sunrise. Mm. And then he has big boy toys and race cars. So he had to build a 50x60 shop, and it completely blocks my sunrise view.
9: That is so rude.
2: You have problems on top of problems.
0: Yeah, that's so many problems right
2: there. A race car warehouse blocks my sunrise.
0: Well, that is cool, though.
9: She put it on the other side to block the sunset.
2: Man, yeah, right.
0: That is awesome. Kristen, have a wonderful day. Jaya?
11: Good morning, guys.
0: Good morning.
11: Jaya and Janae.
0: Jaya and Janae?
11: Yes.
0: Okay, I was close.
11: So right before Christmas, our oven and microwave combo went out and just completely stopped working.
0: No.
11: And because I have the most wonderful husband, he's always prepared for everything. He had a backup microwave that he had brought home from work.
0: Wow.
11: So we plug it in, and then that one doesn't work either.
2: Oh, no.
0: Man. Maybe it's the outlet.
2: Yeah, something.
0: What are the odds that two microwaves won't work?
2: What are the odds that you have a backup microwave just sitting there?
0: I don't have one.
2: Right.
0: I don't think I've ever had a microwave break on me.
7: I'm thinking I need a backup microwave now.
3: I know.
0: Yeah, well, now we're all thinking.
7: And a baby goat.
0: So many things, Kelly. Tina, Kelly's going to have to go shopping.
9: Unrelated, let that be clear.
0: Man. Do you have a microwave now, or it's no microwave life still?
11: We've had two repair people come, and we're still waiting on parts.
0: Oh, my goodness. Parts?
3: Do you have a baby goat?
11: I wish.
0: Oh, if she did, I'd be like, dang. Kelly's so jealous right now.
7: She said she wishes.
0: If she did.
7: So oh.
0: Jealous. Yeah. Have a wonderful day. Thank you for your call. Yeah. Good luck on the microwave.
7: I remember when microwaves used to be really cheap. Like, you just get one.
2: Yeah, like $99.
7: We have a built-in because the way our kitchen was when we moved in.
2: Yeah.
7: And we went microwave shopping. We were like, we're going to make this one work a while longer. It was so expensive.
0: How much are they?
7: Well, we had to get, because it was built in, we had to get the casing
0: and all
7: this stuff.
0: Yeah, when it turns into a whole thing, it's a thing.
7: It was, I mean, bordering on $1,000.
0: For a microwave?
7: Because of the way. And we were like, we'll figure it out.
0: Yeah, no, I'll use fire. Just fire. Hi, Eva.
12: Hi.
0: Welcome to First World Problems.
12: I'm so excited to talk to you guys.
0: Oh, we're excited too. And yours involves food, and we love food on this show. So go ahead and share. What's going on?
12: Yeah, so the last time I bought a bag of Tostitos scoops, several of them were flat, and they weren't in a scoop shape. And I kind of felt betrayed by that.
7: That's the whole point.
9: Oh, my God.
3: I know.
0: You're right.
7: They're supposed to be scoopy.
0: We had the same thing happen.
2: Yeah.
0: There were so many flat ones in there.
7: Where's quality control?
0: What is going on here?
3: Where's the scoop?
9: You should sue.
0: I know.
7: That is emotional distress.
0: That is not cool because it will not hold the salsa. Now the sauce is falling all over.
2: False advertising. Yeah, it's just scoop right there on the bag.
12: Yeah, exactly. False advertising.
3: Yeah. You know where you get curly fries and none of them are curly.
0: Yeah, they're all straight.
3: Yeah, and hard.
0: No way.
3: Yeah.
9: What's the point?
0: No way. We need people to fix this. Just call them flats if you're going to sell them like that. Don't be calling them scoops and tricking us.
3: Crumbs.
0: What's up, Ryder?
13: Morning.
2: Hey, buddy.
0: Morning, buddy. All right, what's your first world problem, Ryder?
13: Okay, so all my friends
14: they're at the airport right now, and they're on a plane headed to Washington, D.C.
2: Okay.
14: And the other part of the friend group, they're either sick. And so I'm going to be at school today, and I'm not sure who I'm going to sit at lunch with because our whole lunch table is gone today.
0: Aww. Guess it's a day to make new friends there, yeah. Ryder.
7: Big Al, what are you doing today for lunch?
14: It's really small. We only have 400 kids.
0: Oh, so, man.
7: We'll sit with him at lunch.
14: Really, really small school.
2: Yeah, how far are you from us, man?
0: What school are you going to?
14: I don't know. I go to school in Dallas.
0: Okay.
7: Easy breezy. On
2: easy breezy.
7: Home.
2: I might swing by there on the way
0: yeah,
2: home.
0: Yeah, maybe Big Al and I can go have lunch with you, depending on distance.
2: Yeah, depending on distance and geographical location.
7: Depending on how convenient it is for us.
2: You're between here and Waxahachie, I am there.
14: No, I actually live in Waxahachie.
2: Boom.
0: There you go.
2: Boom. Waxahachie.
0: No, Big Al,
2: I'm there.
0: What time's lunch today, Ryder?
14: I got food from HEB and Hachie. I got rice bowl. It's really good.
7: Oh, yeah.
2: Oh, yeah.
0: But what time are you going to eat that rice bowl?
14: What time? Oh, shoot, my bad. 1 o'clock.
0: 1 o'clock?
7: Boom. Perfect.
0: Boom. Perfect. Big Al.
2: Wonderful. We'll get your info. I'll be there.
7: In fact, I think Al might cater lunch today.
0: Maybe.
2: Hey. But Kelly, slow your roll.
0: Ryder,
9: you said you would make a steak.
3: Yeah.
0: Have a great day, Ryder.
2: That was a different kid.
0: Bring all the steak.
2: That was for August.
0: All right. That's
9: so cute.
0: Let's take this one here from Allison. Hey, Allison.
15: Hello. This actually, Big Al, I think you're a big factor in this.
2: Okay.
15: Me and my fiance, we adopted a golden doodle, Henry.
2: Okay.
15: And like they said he was trained, but he's not sitting. He's not doing any commands. Well, we found out the previous owners that surrendered him only spoke Spanish.
0: Shout out.
9: So have you tried giving commands in Spanish?
15: Yes, and he will do it, but I have to learn Spanish now to talk to my dog.
3: Oh, that's my goodness. You're going to have a bilingual dog.
7: That's awesome.
0: This is wild. Yes. Allison, my friends, Jim and Jessica also got a doodle recently, and they found out that the previous owner was Mexican. Spanish. And I went over to their house, and they said, he won't do anything. He doesn't listen to us. And I said, siéntate. And he sat for the first time ever. And
2: really?
15: Yes. So now we have bilingual dogs.
0: Yeah, you do.
2: You need to call JC. We'll come over today and talk to your dog in Spanish.
0: Yeah, Al's going to lunch with Ryder. I'm going to Allison's house. We got a busy day. And his name's Henry?
15: No, I feel like if he was from like a Mexican heritage, we need to change his name and not name him Henry.
0: Yeah.
2: Henry?
15: Give him a proper name.
0: What name are we thinking?
15: I don't know. That's why I was going to ask.
3: Jorge.
2: Enrique.
3: Enrique.
0: I think Gustavo would be good, and you can call him Gus.
15: Gustavo.
3: Or Churro.
9: Oh, that's Churro. That's cute.
0: Oh, Churro. Yeah.
7: Churro is pretty cute.
9: Yeah, especially if it's like a golden noodle. That's so cute.
0: All right, so Henry's new name is going to be Churro.
9: Churrito.
15: Girl, I'll make Henry his middle name. We didn't know till we looked at the paperwork because I'm like, he looks at us like we're stupid.
9: He doesn't understand.
15: And he's the cutest little thing ever. He's like this little snuggle. And like, now I feel so bad. I feel like I already like failed as a dog parent.
0: No. No, you're good.
9: You figured it out, and that's awesome.
15: Love you guys. Listen to you for years.
0: Love you too, Allison. Have fun with Churro Henry.
9: Adios.
0: Hey, your hands in the air. Great news. Friend Ed Sheeran wants you to see him on his Loop Tour.
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3: We got some for our horror fans. If you like that genre, then get ready for this, because Evil Dead Burn is in theaters on Friday, and Part-Time Justin, As our guy that loves scary movies more than anybody else on the show, you got to do something really cool with the cast and director.
5: Yeah, I got to sit down and interview with them. And ooh. Evil Dead, the whole franchise, it started in like the 1980s,
3: whoa,
5: which is crazy. And here we are in 2026, so it was really cool to just see how far they've come. And I got to sit down with the director. His name is Sebastian, and he has a really cool accent. He was so much fun to talk to.
6: This was the first time I watched a scary movie in an empty movie theater all by myself. And I really learned that scary movies aren't just to scare people. They're very poetic, and they have meaning. I mean, it was just so beautifully said, and like the undertone of how it's not just Evil Dead coming after you, but it's like the death of a relationship that is so haunting and scary. I loved that so much. So thank you for helping me understand that.
7: Thank you. Thank you very much.
6: What were some of your inspirations making this?
7: I'm more inspired by video games, to be honest. It's
6: really?
7: Like, because there's kind of a studio effect in movies that makes most directors have a style that is just pretty neutral for mm-hmm. the studio. They put their camera where the camera needs to be, and you can't difference, you can't separate one director from another. It's like the same way of shooting things. And that's definitely something I don't want to happen to me. I want to have my style, my voice, so I'm trying to be influenced by the movies I love and directors I love, but also right now some video games which have like crazy camera work and movement.
6: Hey dude, what was like a video game you were inspired by?
7: Hellblade, for example, is pretty important. Hellblade 1, Hellblade 2. There's a French video game who was pretty famous all around the world, which is called A Plague Tale. Yeah, the stories are complex and characters are different and so real, and I feel connected to them. So.
6: And how dare you put an old lady in this movie and you make her compete with what's scary? I was like, this movie is showing that old people are scary and so is evil.
7: Exactly. Yeah. We wanted to play with all the family cliches.
3: And I like how every director has a cool accent, you know?
8: Yeah.
3: I really like that.
8: It comes with the chair.
3: Uh-huh.
5: So he was great. And then I also got to spend time with the main characters in the film as well.
6: What are things that audiences would be surprised to know from an actor's perspective when it comes to filming these scary movies? Or they're not going to know?
9: Sometimes brains are made of just mushed up bananas.
6: Really? Okay. See, that's those
10: that's
6: fun
10: a
6: facts.
10: Good one.
11: Yeah.
10: Mm-hmm.
11: Oh yeah.
6: Well, I just want to give y'all flowers. Y'all did an amazing job with this movie. It is so scary. I got to go watch it like by myself in a movie theater. But I'm excited to go watch this with audiences just to see their reactions.
11: Yeah,
12: we did it last night with a huge audience here. It was so fun.
6: Mm-hmm. It's definitely a movie that it was made for audiences to react with each other. So
11: yeah.
6: Congratulations, guys, on such an awesome movie, and thank you for your time.
9: Thank you so much.
5: So go see the movie. It was so much fun. I really liked it. You're going to have a good time. Go with your friends.
3: Evil Dead Burn in theaters Friday. Go check it out.
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8: I don't shoot my shot a lot.
3: Oh, you shot your shot?
4: At church?
3: Oh, heck yeah.
8: Well, I've been going to the same church for 35 years. A long time, Kelly. And I really am not, even though I say you can meet somebody at church, I really haven't met a lot of, you know, females to.
4: Well, you're not going to the singles ministry.
8: No.
4: That's where you meet them.
8: I guess so.
4: It's filled with single women and not a lot of single men. Pickings are good.
8: So.
3: But we got to remember that church is.
4: Jesus, honey.
3: All about Jesus, honey.
8: So I take my mom to church every Sunday, sit in the same spot, pretty much see the same people every Sunday. We get there an hour before service so we can say hi to folks.
3: Anyway, okay.
8: So about a month and a half ago, I saw this young lady. I said, wow, she's pretty. I saw her as I was walking out. I never saw her in the sanctuary. I saw her as I was walking out, walking my mother out to where she leans against the table. I go and get my truck and come and bring it over. And, you know, same routine every Sunday, right?
4: Your mama, prop up here. I'll be right back.
8: Yeah. So I saw her, and then I saw her again. I'm like, wow, I thought she kind of looked at me and smiled. I don't know. I think everybody's smiling at me, I guess.
3: It's church. Everybody smiles at everybody.
8: Yeah. So. And I took a gaze down at to see the jewelry on the hands.
3: Oh, okay.
8: Nothing there. I said, okay, cool. So I saw her again, but I would see her. She'd be surrounded by three or four guys, or just a group of people that I didn't know.
4: So probably all from the singles department.
8: So finally, as I'm walking my mother out, like last week, last Sunday, she's kind of 3 or 4 feet away from the crowd. Maybe, I don't know, maybe she's talking to somebody, but she was kind of approachable, is what I'm saying. And so I said, hey, how, not is it like that. I said, hi, how are you? And she had a kid with her. I said, oh, this your kid? Yeah. Hey, buddy. And,
3: Hey, buddy.
10: Like a young kid?
8: So.
3: I'm not your buddy, mister.
8: So I make myself, I make myself acquainted, but it's, again, just kind of awkward. I'm not trying to get a number or anything. I just, you know. So, but it feels, I said, oh, I got, you know, at least I know her, right? I'm like, okay.
4: You got a little piece of information, another piece to the puzzle.
3: You got a name.
8: So this past week, I'm going to sing in the choir yesterday. So this past week.
3: You on program?
8: I was on program yesterday.
3: Dad, you didn't tell us.
8: Oh, yeah.
4: Well, the Mother's Day presentation.
8: Every year. I do it every year. So my sister brings my mother to church, and they sit at this spot. And earlier in the week, I went and bought some Mother's Day cards so that I could give my mom a card. And I got one for the young lady that I met.
4: Oh.
3: Right. She's a mom.
8: She's a mom.
3: A mamacita.
8: I bought a Mother's Day card.
3: She's a mamacita.
13: But you're assuming this.
8: No.
4: She said that's her kid.
13: Okay.
3: Yeah.
8: Little buddy.
3: Okay.
13: Y'all met one time.
8: So I thought, what's wrong with that?
3: I'm on board.
8: What's wrong with that?
3: I think it's sweet.
4: No, it's kind of weird.
8: No, I just thought continue. It was just a friendly, wasn't like, I love you. You know?
3: Yeah, continue.
8: Like a friendly Mother's Day card.
5: Yeah. And you've never really talked to her?
8: Yeah, just once.
3: Just got the name?
8: Just got the name. And so since I was, you know, anticipating some face action, I mean, you know, one-on-one, FaceTime.
13: Right.
8: I bought some, you know, those little Listerman strips.
13: No.
3: Yeah.
8: So I bought
3: for your breath.
8: Yeah. Just in case. I'm drinking coffee. You know. So I put them in my shirt, my jacket pocket, inside jacket pocket. So after church, after the first service, I had to go to both because I'm singing in the choir. So I had to go get my mom and say hi, take some pictures and whatnot. And I'm like, hopefully I'll see, you know, old girl. So.
3: Old girl.
8: And I'd put the.
4: Why don't you just give her a fake name?
10: She sounds like young girl.
3: Churchendica.
10: You got a young kid.
13: Oh. What? One more time, Jesse.
3: Churchendica.
13: Churchendica.
4: How about Mary, the mother of Jesus?
8: Worshipper.
13: Anyway.
8: So I'm running around trying to find my mom and usher her out, and I look. I said, oh, she's not here, and I take some pictures with my mom and my sister. I'm like, oh, there she is. And there she is, four or five people.
4: Later, mama.
8: Yeah.
4: I gotta go get the hot mama.
8: I push my mom aside.
10: Throw her to the ground.
8: So I go over. And
4: you can find out if she had anything to prop up on. No. Just left her standing there. Happy Mother's Day.
8: So I'm like, okay, what do I say? Oh, I got the card. Yeah. So I'm like, hey, Churchinica.
4: Just call her Mary.
8: Mary. Hey, Mary. Hey, Mary. How are you? I met you last week, right? Yeah. And today, I got something for you. I got something for you. And so as I'm reaching in my pocket to pull out the card, I notice her hand, and it's got the most beautiful ring on that finger.
13: She forgot it.
8: I don't know what happened. And so my hand is already in my shirt pocket, but I can't pull out a card that says, "Hey, Trachindica, it was nice meeting you. Let's go to lunch sometime." And I have my phone number in it. So I
4: you
8: can't.
4: You pulled out the card?
13: You hit on her in a Mother's Day card?
8: Wait a minute. So I can't pull the card out.
5: Yep.
8: Because now.
5: She's married.
13: Right.
8: Or engaged at the very least. I said, "Someone loves you very much."
14: She puts the Mary in Mary.
8: She goes, "Yes, he sure does." So my hand is in my pocket. The only thing in my pocket, after I said I have something for you, is my Listerman strips.
13: No.
14: Oh. Here you go.
8: So I'm filling around in my pocket. I'm like, "Oh, what is this?" And I pull out, "I have something for you," and it's Listerman strips.
13: You're like, "Your breath stinks."
4: Oh my god.
15: Don't tell nobody that.
8: And so I said, "Oh, I thought I did, but here, would you like one?"
4: This is so awkward.
8: Yes, it was awkward. I'm like, I'll get out of here. Like, well,
5: could smell your breath on time for church.
8: Well, I'm sweating here, yo. So I said, "Well, it was nice seeing you. Congratulations. Bye." And I walked out.
5: Where's the Mother's Day card?
8: It's at home in my suit. It's still there.
4: Maybe you can use it next year.
13: That was quite the turn of events that I was not expecting.
15: Goodness.
8: I may have to switch churches now. After 40 years, I may have to switch churches or at least start going online till this blows over.
4: She has no idea.
13: Could she tell that it was an awkward moment, or did she just kind of?
8: I tried to hide it best I could. I'm like,
5: I could tell.
8: I'm still awkward. I'm sweating in my shirt now.
5: I wish you had. Will you go on a date with me? Check box yes or no on that Mother's Day card.
14: Well,
5: that would have been so cute.
4: What if she had opened it and read it right there on the spot, you asking her out?
8: Thank you, Jesus.
5: Oh, man. You know there's Christian Mingle.
13: Yeah.
8: Thank you.
13: I mean, it's a good thing you saw her ring before you grabbed the card.
8: I was just about to...
14: But part of me kind of wishes you would have given the card.
4: Me too.
14: Yeah,
8: I would have had to take it back.
14: You put a wrist in front of her?
13: That was meant for someone else, actually.
14: Oh, wow. I'm sorry, man. Okay. Well, if it makes you feel better, we got so many grandmas that hit us up on the text on Friday with pictures.
8: Like a lot. That's a change of event.
14: Let me tell you something.
4: A lot of hot grandmas out there.
14: Like, we got some dimes.
5: Yeah, gilts.
4: Right?
8: Yeah, praise the Lord.
14: We got some dimes. So
13: kind of bums that the Trachindica nickname is short-lived.
14: I know. In and out, just like that. Boom.
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20: 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I finished it last night. It was so good.
19: 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We decided...
20: Hot bit.
19: Why don't we try it out? Why don't we just create bands amongst ourselves and... Anna and Justin jumped on a band together right away and like recruited Trey and created their own band. So that left me and Kelly and Big Al to create our own band.
20: Someone said the rookies versus the vets.
19: The rookies versus the vets. That's a good one.
21: That's funny.
19: And so we have been practicing all week long, and you guys
21: for a day and a half.
19: Yeah. I'm trying to make it sound bigger than it is, Kelly. And you guys came dressed up.
21: Yeah, we highly suggest tuning in on Kid TV because we do have costumes to go along with our performance.
19: Okay, I like it. Very lively.
20: We are stars and we show up.
22: Are the costumes kind of your way of overcompensating, you know, so
19: that
22: we take the emphasis off of the voices.
23: I'm not going to take tips from the guy that only has like 30 views on YouTube.
19: Don't talk to me
23: about showmanship.
21: That's why Trey's on our team.
19: That's why we like our Big Al well done, because you just got roasted.
22: That's fair. All
24: right. You got to take your lumps.
22: Yep,
19: it's time to perform, guys. You guys won this, the coin toss backstage to go first. What is your band name?
23: Well, we are the Trey's Leches.
20: Trey's Leches.
19: I like
20: Thank
19: it.
20: You. There's three of us. Thank you. We got a guy named Trey. Yeah.
21: And we're the Leches.
20: And we like milk.
19: Okay, cool. I like it.
21: And we're the Leches, yeah.
20: This is our song?
23: Oh, yeah. Can we announce the song?
20: Our song we wrote it ourselves. It's called Hotel Room Service.
21: Made famous by Pitbull.
24: Oh, okay.
25: DJ! I want everybody to stop what they're doing. Now, if you know you're with somebody that you're going to take to the hotel room tonight,
19: mm-hmm.
25: make

0: Well done.
1: Yes.
0: The tres leches.
1: Great. So well done, I'm sweating good. For you. I'm like, really?
0: Looking same. Like Pitbulls.
2: Yeah. All right.
3: Group hug.
0: I don't know if I ever want to hear Anna singing naughty
1: shot.
0: Lyrics.
1: Wait for the camera shot. Oh. Yeah. Hold that pose.
3: Reagan.
1: Don't. Reagan.
4: Oh, there you go. There you
1: pose.
0: That's the album cover.
4: Go. Oh, that's very well Coldplay right
2: good
4: there.
2: Good job, Justin. Good job, Anna.
0: Well done.
1: Very good.
3: We're Trace by Trace.
0: I don't know about Anna singing naughty lyrics. That was, kind of, that was wild, Anna. Well done.
4: Here goes some egg whites.
0: All right, and I guess that leaves the
1: yes, that's
0: the
1: us.
0: Last group.
2: Yeah.
0: Whew. Are you guys
1: suddenly
0: ready?
1: Suddenly I have to poop.
4: Say that.
1: I'm so nervous.
4: That's not in the song, actually.
1: That's a lot to follow.
2: Yeah.
0: All right, Big Al, you have your lyrics.
2: Yeah.
0: Kelly, you have your lyrics.
1: Yes.
0: All right. It's time to introduce our group.
1: Oh, I'm sweaty.
4: What's up, y'all? We're the Black White Beans. I'm black.
1: I'm white.
0: And I like beans. Gotta get that. Gotta get that. Gotta get that.

0: great.
1: Oh, okay, good.
2: Okay, great.
1: We were on the radio and everything.
0: But.
1: Okay, good.
0: But.
3: What?
0: We have a third entry.
4: Wait, what?
3: Who?
0: There's a third team.
1: We already outperformed.
0: Well, we have other people that work here.
4: The next level rookies.
0: The Rook Rooks. Well, I'll let them go ahead and tell you their name.
1: And they came in suits.
3: Sunglasses.
4: Wait, okay. did y'all need our bald caps?
1: So we got Reagan, who runs Kid TV.
3: Yeah.
1: We got Crawford, intern Crawford. And we got Ronaldo, who helps us produce.
0: Yes.
1: All right, guys.
4: Oh, wow. This is such an exciting surprise.
3: Yeah.
1: You guys saw us practicing, and you guys were all like, we want some of this.
0: Oh, yeah, we had to get
1: it. Crawford.
3: Whoa.
1: Look at you.
4: Well, this is exciting. Do you have a band name?
0: Yes, we're actually called Backdoor.
4: Yep.
3: Okay.
1: You guys Big Brother fans, or?
5: I didn't agree to that name. I was outvoted, so that's why I'll be going solo after this.
4: Ronaldo, what would you have preferred the band to be called?
5: 2 miles away.
4: Oh.
1: Anything but what they're called. Are you guys ready to perform your song?
0: Yes, we are.
1: All right, hit it.
5: Making my way downtown, walking fast, faces pass, and I'm homebound.
6: Blankly ahead, making a way through the crowd.
5: Right. What do you need?
7: And I need you.
5: Who do you miss?
7: And I miss you.
5: And now what?
7: And now I wonder
6: if I could fall into the sky.
7: Do you think time

0: Then what are we going to do?
1: So let's set the world on fire.
0: Why are we doing that?
1: The brighter.
0: Brighter than what?
1: Than the sun.
0: Cry on.
2: Mic drop.
0: Tonight.
3: I'm crying.
4: All right.
5: And the crowd goes wild.
4: But dope.
5: Let's match it to their voices with the clapping, people.
2: Let's go.
5: There you go.
2: Oh, my God. Y'all, I concede. We, the black-eyed beans, or what are we, the black-white beans, concede. That was so good.
5: I know, we're still going to take votes, I guess.
2: Really?
5: We gotta figure out, because it's a contest.
2: They killed us. They kicked our butt.
5: Get your votes in at 800-KID-LIVE.
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5: Taylor.
6: Hi, good morning.
5: Good morning. Did you take a listen to our Building the Band?
6: Oh, did I ever. That third band threw us all for a loop.
2: That's true.
5: You're talking about Backdoor? The Rookies Rookies?
6: Oh, yeah.
2: The Rookies Rookies.
5: who's your vote for, Taylor?
6: Oh, absolutely Black White Beans. Kelly, you killed it.
4: Told you, Kelly.
2: Thank you. I was really hesitant about that last note.
5: Taylor and Kelly, have my back on here, because I told you someone would tell you that you crushed that part, because if a little peek behind the curtain, Kelly was a little nervous to do that.
2: Yeah.
5: That first.
4: Very nervous.
6: You did great. You
4: knocked
6: it out of the park.
2: I appreciate it, because my initial statement was, I'm not going to do it.
5: Right. Yeah.
4: It always is.
2: And then it always is.
5: And we said, yeah. Al and I were like, just try it one time and let's see how it goes. And you killed
2: it.
5: And we're like,
2: it.
7: And she is the best singer on the show. And I guess best rapper, too.
8: For certain.
5: Yeah. Mm-hmm. She sounded just like Fergie.
2: That was very kind of you. Thank you,
5: Taylor, for listening.
8: Yeah,
5: that's hard. Yeah.
2: That's hard. It's not that hard. Y'all are doing it.
5: No, it's hard. It's hard to do it live on the radio. We're just doing it just off the cuff. Hey, Monique.
9: Hi.
5: How you doing this morning?
9: Apparently really awake.
7: Good morning.
5: That really woke you up, huh?
2: Good morning.
5: So which one in particular woke you up? Which one woke you up the most, in your opinion?
9: I really like the Back Door.
10: Thank you. We appreciate it.
4: Save that. Yeah, you got you.
10: We really appreciate it.
5: Rephrase
9: that. Whoever's laughing like that.
5: That's Justin. You know how Justin is, Monique. Don't hold it against him. That's just how it is. You know what I'm saying? That's how it is.
7: Monique, really like the Back Door too, Monique.
5: Love hearing you smile, Monique. Thank you for your call. Have a wonderful day. Glad that.

0: that our groups were able to get you smiling. Hey, Connie.
1: Hey, good morning.
0: Good morning. All right, Connie, which one was your group? Who are you vibing with?
1: Stacey, as much as I love you and I'm one of your biggest fans, I got to go with Tres Leches.
0: Ooh, well, if you're my biggest fan.
2: Wow. It's a 305.
3: I'm not even arguing it.
1: Just on their name alone, when they said that name, I started laughing so hard I could barely breathe. It was hilarious.
0: I thought white,
1: it
0: black,
1: was great.
0: Was pretty good.
1: Great.
4: Connie, what's your room service order?
1: JC on a platter.
4: Oh.
3: Yes, ma'am.
2: And yet we don't get her vote.
0: Love you, Connie.
5: 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We'll pick one winner every week. Enter today. A kid named...
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11: Part-time Justin, you found an interesting article about men.
15: Yes, because I'm studious and I like to do some research on Instagram. And there was a survey given out to men about what things that they have confidence in being able to accomplish.
11: Uh-huh.
15: And over 50% of men said they are able to do these tasks.
11: And I called cap on a bunch of them. But we have some dudes in the studio, so I brought in all the guys. And we got Trey in the control room. We brought in Ronaldo. So we're going to go through the list and see if this is true here in our studio as well.
15: So, guys, if you agree, do you agree you can land a plane?
11: Yes.
16: Could land a plane?
15: You'd be able to land a plane.
11: 100%.
15: I think I could. You just go down.
11: I think so. With air traffic control telling me, like, how to do it.
15: Right.
17: While remaining alive?
15: Yes.
17: No.
11: Ronaldo says no.
16: I've seen enough movies where, hey, the pilot just, you know, something happened to the pilot. I need to land a plane. So I think if you give me instructions.
11: Al says yes.
16: I think I could do it.
18: A simple yes or no, I would say no. I have to have a lot of conditions. Like, it has to be a real airport that I land at with somebody giving me instructions.
11: Okay.
15: I think I can.
11: All right. So
15: no instructions.
11: Over 50% in the studio say yes. Next.
15: Okay. Men believe they can survive in the wilderness.
11: Yes.
15: I could.
17: Yes, yeah. Definitely.
11: 100%.
15: Trev?
11: I'll eat bugs. Yeah.
15: All right.
19: What kind of wilderness?
11: The wilderness. Forest. Outside?
19: The wild.
11: Naked and afraid? Al?
16: Absolutely not.
11: So all of us but Al think we could survive.
16: Unless there's like a Ritz or some, you know, some type of nice hotel there.
15: I know how to make a fire. That's all I need to do.
11: What
15: okay.
11: else?
15: Over 50% of men believe that they are an above average driver.
11: Yes.
16: Oh, 100%.
11: Possibly top 1%.
15: Trey, do you think you're a really good driver?
18: Yeah, I'm fine.
11: Yeah.
18: Yeah, really
11: Ronaldo?
18: Good.
11: Ronaldo?
18: Really
17: I'm like Days of Thunder.
11: See?
16: Dude, I'm probably 100%. The best parallel parker at Ellis County.
11: 100%.
15: I think I'm a good driver. Daniel says I'm not. Okay, 50% of men think that they can fix most household problems.
11: Yes.
15: The sink, the toilet.
11: YouTube video.
18: The tape, baby.
11: Let's go.
16: Duct tape. Okay.
11: YouTube video.
17: About 80%.
11: Okay.
15: Okay.
11: So that's a yes.
19: Pretty good.
11: That's most.
15: Men believe they can handle emergencies well.
18: Oh my God. I want an emergency to happen every day so I can be the one.
11: Me too.
18: What do you mean? I'm here.
11: I'm ready.
18: Whenever 60cc stat.
11: In fact, at a public place, I'm always looking for someone that falls out so I could be like, let's go.
16: No? I'd panic.
15: Going on to that, Trey, that they believe that they can take charge in a crisis.
11: Yep.
15: That they will.
11: In paradise, I am James Marsden.
18: That's right.
17: Only if I'm by myself.
11: What?
17: I got other people with me. No.
19: Very honest of you.
16: I couldn't get out of an escape room.
11: That's true.
16: With the guy giving us clues.
19: What I'm learning is that if I was a man on this show, I think I relate the most to Big Al's answers.
15: And last one, men believe they will be able to beat up a chimpanzee.
11: No.
18: Not a chance.
11: Zero chance.
19: You finally met an animal that could defeat you?
11: A chimpanzee? I've read stories that can rip your arms off.
19: What about a baby chimpanzee?
11: Oh, yeah, that guy. Yeah.
17: Look, like, in the wild or at a zoo?
11: Wild.
17: I can beat up the one in the zoo.
11: Not the domesticated one. Yeah, that can get fed every day.
17: Yeah, I can beat that one.
11: Yeah, that one can catch his hands.
16: No, I'm afraid not.
11: I can't believe over 50% of men think they could beat up a chimpanzee. Zero chance.
15: If you
19: They're all
15: hit
19: drinking beer at the time when they took the survey.
16: Oh, yeah.
11: That was fun. So we proved that study was, in fact, correct.
16: And I'm just like Adam.
11: Thank you, Ronaldo. Thank you, Trey.
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22: 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Change that subject.
20: Look, we're not doctors, per se, but we know crazy when we hear it.
11: All right, we want you to give us a call. We celebrate being different on the show, and our phone number is 800-543-3548. So if you do something that's completely different from what all your friends do, and they called you out on it, they told you, hey, man, that's different. That's what we want. Give us a call. Tell us what it is. Then ask us, does that make me crazy? And look, you're in safe company because we are all a part of the crazy club.
19: Oh, for sure.
11: We are all in. We've all shared ours.
16: For sure.
11: Now you get to share yours. Like Lacey wrote us on the text and said, sometimes I have a hard time sleeping because I just don't know what to do with my hands. I'm like, do I put them down? Do I put them next to my head? And then next thing I know, it's been an hour. Does that make me crazy?
0: That's so relatable. That's a relatable crazy.
11: It really is. Yeah. So we'll take your calls here shortly. We always have fun with it. Now, could you have a pool party at midnight?
15: Yes.
11: At your house with actual sunlight?
15: What?
11: The answer is, I think so. It could actually happen to us. So there's this company, it's a startup, they're called Reflect Orbital, and they're saying they want to deliver on-demand sunlight when it's dark out.
15: I've seen this company. Yeah,
11: this is really cool. Basically, they want to send up thousands of satellites with giant mirrors, and they're out there floating in space. You get the app. Those mirrors will reflect sun down to Earth at night.
0: Whoa.
11: So all you would have to do is sign up, open up the app, drop your pin wherever your pool party's at, or wherever you need that sunlight, and the sunlight will arrive at your location in 30 seconds.
16: What?
15: Yeah.
11: I thought it was an April Fool's joke when I saw it, but mm-hmm. No, this is actually, they talked about it in 2024 is when they started talking about mm-hmm. doing this.
18: They did an episode of Futurama because of global warming. Yeah. They needed to put a mirror up there to reflect the sunlight to keep the Earth a little cooler, and then like a piece of space dust knocked it, turned the mirror, and it turned into, like, if you use a magnifying glass with the sun,
11: oh.
18: And there's just a laser going through the entire Earth.
11: Yeah, could things go wrong? Absolutely. But could we have a pool party at midnight? Lit.
16: Does it not illuminate your neighbors?
0: I was thinking that. Like, how do you keep it confined?
11: Yeah, they haven't said, like, exactly how much sun. Like, maybe you could say just my house, just around the pin.
16: I'll be trying to sleep, and my next-door neighbor's trying to have a daytime midnight pool party, sunlight pool.
11: That's why blackout curtains are going to be necessary in the next few years.
15: And now, watching The Mummy, that's how the Egyptians got light in the pyramids.
11: Oh, what?
15: With through the mirrors and reflecting the sunlight.
11: Look at that. Now, the idea is to help solar farms keep producing energy after sunset, but also, we can have pool parties.
0: Well, aren't there parts of the world, like, I think Sweden, where it's still light out in the middle of the
11: Alaska has unlimited daylight at some point.
0: I like certain parts of the year or certain nighttime, parts of the world. Yeah.
11: But I don't know if it's pool weather, you know?
0: Valid. Is it ever?
11: Just thinking about our pool parties we could have at midnight in the summertime.
0: Valid. In Alaska?
11: What?
16: Yeah, Alaskan pool party.
11: I mean, if it's gonna be hot here, if it's gonna be 90 degrees at midnight here in the summer, why not?
0: Why not?
11: Why not enjoy it while we can? That's all I'm thinking about. So that's some good news. Just in case you were looking for something positive in the world,
16: good news.
11: We could actually have some daylight whenever we want on demand. Just drop a pin. All right, here we go. Does that make me crazy? Again, that phone number is 800-543-3548. Let's kick it off here with our buddy. What's up, Corey?
2: What's going on?
11: You, buddy. Man, we want to see if you're going to join our club. Go ahead.
2: So, it's a little weird, but what I do is I count the seconds between commercials because, like, I don't know if you know, they always say back in 30 seconds or back in a minute. I sit there and count and see if they're telling the truth or not. And, so,
0: and then,
2: sometimes they are, but sometimes they go 37 seconds, minute and 10.
0: And then you just yell out, liars!
11: Liars! Corey, Do you count in your head, or do you, like, set out a timer, like a for-reals timer?
2: I count in my head, but sometimes I still count out loud if I got the time.
11: If I count the time.
16: There you go.
0: I like it. It's good to hold people accountable.
11: Yeah. Now that we know, we're going to keep it tight for you, Corey.
16: You know what, Corey? I really don't like when people say, hey, man, I'm 2 minutes away, and they're 10 or 15 minutes. Like, just tell me.
11: In friendship, you know 2 minutes means 10.
0: Come on.
2: Yeah. Okay, I'll be in there
11: at
2: 10 means I'm getting in the shower.
11: Yeah, okay. What's up.
0: Yeah, but he's holding us accountable for commercial times.
11: Yeah. Corey, appreciate your call. Welcome to the club, sir.
2: All right. Yes, sir. Hey, sir.
11: Hi, Corey. Hello, Stephanie.
3: Hi.
11: All right, welcome to Does That Make Me Crazy? Go ahead and try to join our club.
3: All right. Does this make me crazy? You let me know, Kickcratic Morning Show. I only like tomatoes sometimes, meaning I cannot have it at all in my salad. I can only have it when I make my own sandwich, and I can only have it on a Burger King burger.
15: Crazy.
3: Crazy. Here's my second one.
16: Yep.
3: I can only have white cheese on a sandwich I make. I cannot have it on a burger, and I can only have American cheese on my burger, not on my homemade sandwiches.
15: Sounds racist.
3: And the third one...
11: wow, Justin.
3: And my third one, I am just like JC. I can only eat onions from the guacamole at Chipotle.
11: I'm telling you, I don't know what it is about the onions and the Chipotle guacamole.
4: Oh, that guacamole is the best, isn't it?
3: I don't know what it is.
11: It is just, that is the only, it just, the onions taste good to me.
16: I'm going
11: to
16: go ahead and say you're crazy. Just to have three entries, you got
4: to
16: be
4: exhausting to have all those food rolls.
16: Yeah.
3: I don't like onions at all, but it's cut up small enough to pass.
11: It is just right. I'm not going to call you crazy. I'm just going to call you my sister from another mister. That's what I'm going to say.
3: I'm all right with that.
11: Stephanie, thank you for calling us. You have a wonderful day.
3: Thank you.
11: Bye,
3: you
11: girl.
3: You too. Bye, guys.
11: Hey, Samantha.
5: Hey, good morning.
11: Let's hear your does that make me crazy. Go ahead and share away.
5: Okay, so does it make me crazy that every single time I'm driving, I'm a speeder, okay? I like to go vroom, vroom. But I drive a Ford Flex, okay? It's a family car. And my husband drives a Charger, a Dodge Charger Hemi. And every time I am in my car, a fast car like a Mustang or a Challenger, like they just zoom past me. And I'm just like, oh, I wish I was in my husband's car. But every time I'm in his car, nobody ever goes zoom, zoom past me. I don't even get a chance. Nothing. It's always when I'm in the family car, someone wants to drive past me going vroom vroom, and I'm just like, ugh, I wish I had the Charger right now so I could go vroom vroom with you.
11: You're like, you don't know what I got at home right now.
16: I'll whoop
11: your butt. You
5: know, like, why does this happen? I'm just not meant to, like, race anybody.
11: What are you in right now?
5: The Ford Flex. I gotta take kids to school.
11: Yeah, I thought I just heard a Charger zoom past you.
16: Get that license plate bracket that says my other car is a Charger.
11: Stay back.
5: You know what? I'm gonna have to find one of those. Like, put a big sticker on my back window that says my other car goes faster than yours.
11: That's right. You let them know, Samantha.
5: Hey, I appreciate it. Honestly, this is my first time calling you guys. I listen to you guys all the time, but I never get through. So when I got through, I was like,
11: aww.
5: But I really appreciate you guys. You guys do an amazing job, and have a great day.
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2: Now, if you want to write our love expert, she will give you some great advice. You just have to write her at lovelettersTokelly.com. So let's try to give some of our friends some of that advice.
19: Love letters to Kelly.
20: Dear Kelly, you are the love expert.
21: I am.
20: I've been talking/dating this guy since October. We've talked a lot via text, over the phone, we've hung out quite a few times, and we even train at the gym together. He is a personal trainer. Mm. I thought, at last, a guy that isn't a creep. Until this past week. I recently had a girl that I know from high school add me on Facebook, and upon looking at her about me, I found out that she is in a relationship with, yep, you guessed it, the guy that I've been dating. Not only are they in a relationship, but she moved in with him.
21: Oh.
20: There were no indications that he was in a relationship on any of his social media, and there was no obvious red flags. So needless to say, I feel sick to my stomach about the whole situation, and I feel so stupid for not finding out sooner. Nothing physical besides kissing has happened between us, but cheating is cheating, and this has been going on for months. I've been in the same situation as this girl, and in my situation, the other woman told me what was going on. Kelly, do you think I should let this all go by blocking him on everything and moving to a different gym and let the girl find out on her own, or should I tell her? Please
3: well,
20: help.
3: What happened? I mean, I guess I've always been kind of 50-50. Sometimes I say tell, sometimes I say don't. But look, let this be a lesson. Don't be dating personal trainers.
2: What?
3: Just don't be
2: hold on. There's some good
3: trainers.
2: Personal trainers out there.
3: It's
2: that
3: too
2: are
3: much
2: not...
3: of a risk.
2: Is it?
3: It's too risky.
2: There's some good ones
3: there's
2: out there.
3: There's a very intimate relationship that builds there.
21: Yeah.
3: There's a lot of real close, intimate contact, and sometimes lines are crossed.
21: Yeah.
3: But, you know, it's just, it's a real vulnerable, you know, as the client, you're vulnerable because this person's helping you and giving you positive feedback and pushing you to places you've never been before. You know, so let's be a warning tale about dating personal trainers, number one. Number two, do you know this girl? Do you have a personal relationship with her? Is she a really close friend?
20: It says that it's a girl that she's known from high school.
3: But is that a friend?
20: You know what I'm saying? Yeah. From high
3: it's
20: school.
3: It's like, is this just... It's one of those things, like, it depends on what's at stake there, right? In this instance, I would just switch gyms and let it go, if you're asking me my advice. Now, if it was a family, like a marriage and kids and stuff involved, see, that would be scary for me because I don't want, you know, that's breaking apart a family potentially.
21: Well, it's
3: and
21: close to a marriage. I mean, it's
3: they're just moving in together.
21: Moving in together.
3: It'll usually sort itself out without you having to intervene. I just if it's going to make you feel better to call him out and it makes you feel empowered, go tell her. But I just probably wouldn't.
21: Yeah.
3: I probably wouldn't if it was me.
2: We love our personal trainers out there, by the way. Just want to thank you for
3: some of us love them a lot.
19: Love letters. Love letters to Kelly.
18: Dear Kelly, you are the love expert.
3: I am.
18: I am 37. I met a guy in 2019, and we have become very close. I met his family, and they became good friends as well. This guy is my best friend, but we did cross a line and started to have a relationship. We have gone on trips together and have been there for each other through some ups and downs. I do love this guy, but the love is not romantic as it once was. We started living together in 2024. Again, I do care a lot about him, but I do not feel the way as I did before. We have a strong emotional connection, which I do not want to lose. But as for the physical, I am not interested. I know that looks or having the physicality in a relationship is not that important, but I do want that. I just know that for me, it's not there anymore. We have not been physically close for a couple years now. We have discussed having an open relationship, but I just know that can get very complicated. I know he loves me, and I feel bad that I don't reciprocate those kind of feelings. I would like to keep this guy in my life, but I just don't see a relationship continuing as I know that he wants it all. I want to keep him in my life as a friend due to the emotional connection because I do have love for him. How can I keep this friendship but set boundaries, I guess, and move on?
3: Just be friends. It sounds like you're both kind of on the same page. Just be friends. And cause if you're going to have an open relationship, why don't you just go have other relationships and try to stay friends?
21: Yeah.
3: I mean, it's getting too messy and complicated. And then, yeah, if y'all do try that, then you might suddenly find yourself getting jealous and possessive.
21: Right.
3: So it sounds like y'all aren't married. You don't have kids. There's nobody holding a gun to your head to stay in this relationship. If y'all have been so mature to have conversations about it, why don't y'all just part as friends? You're not being physical anyway. You're basically glorified roommates.
2: Mm-hmm.
3: And it's easier. You know, it's a safe place you're in. You're scared to go out there. So you're staying where you know because, well, at least I don't have to go out there and put myself at risk of being rejected and having to find somebody else. But if you're willing to settle for living a life of blandness, go ahead. But you're not. Why would you go ahead and marry him anyway and then make babies with him anyway when neither one of y'all is feeling it? So if y'all think you're mature enough to keep a friendship and just be friends, stop living together, go your separate ways. If you want to meet for lunch once a week or coffee dates once a month, whatever. But this relationship's run its course. Y'all are forcing it.
21: Yeah.
3: You're forcing it. It's just, well, you're there. I'm here. Well, let's just do some stuff together. We got tired of that. Let's just live together. This is not a fulfilling life for me.
18: And if they get jealous when they start dating someone else,
3: what about it?
18: What do you do?
3: Well, that's just, it's just like, even when you get divorced, it's weird. You get like territorial. over when, you know, when I got divorced. I still didn't. It was like this weird tinge of, ooh.
2: Like, he used to be mine.
3: Yeah, okay. There's this tinge thing. But you don't just go running back to it, because what are you running back to? You have to remind yourself of the reasons you left the relationship in the first place. Word.
2: Yeah, there it is.
21: Mm-hmm.
2: If you want some more advice from our love expert, you could get it. Just go to loveletterstokelly.com. 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
17: Felicia, would you like to share your worst date ever?
18: Oh, yes, guys. Oh, my God. It's embarrassing. So I am originally from Chicago, and I moved to Texas. So in my head, everyone was supposed to, you know, be cowboys, ride horses, you know, the hats, the boots, the whole thing.
17: Yeah.
18: Well, my friend decided she was going to play matchmaker with her cousin and match me up because the guy was in love with me. Never seen a guy a day in my life. The day before, we were like texting and everything. And he was like, oh, I'm a cowboy, blah, blah, blah. And I'm like, okay, he's handsome, tall, you know, everything. No, not even close, guys.
15: No.
18: Not even close. I cried when I got home. I cried, guys. I was like, we texted the night before. And he was like, dude, I love seafood. We're going to go out. We're going to have fun and everything like that. I'm like, okay, this is going to be fun. He picks me up. This guy is probably 115 pounds soaking wet. I promise you, the wind could have blown him away.
19: Wow.
18: His shirt was buttoned halfway down. So you could see his little bare chest. And I'm like, what are we doing? I'm like, you know what? We can't be shallow, you know. We just moved to Texas. Let's go on this date. I'm thinking, you know, seafood on the water. We're by the ocean. I'm in Corpus, so I'm like, okay, I'm by the ocean. He takes me to Long John Silver's, guys.
19: Oh,
15: my God. Oh, no.
14: Now, look.
17: Fine seafood establishment.
20: The fish and chips at Long John Silver. I'm going to be honest.
15: Oh,
17: Felicia.
15: But for a first date, maybe risky.
18: I was like, just take me home. Please just let's
19: get me out of here.
18: Let's talk out. Let's take me home. Like, he sat there and he was like, do you want anything? I was like, no, I didn't even eat, guys. I don't know who's more embarrassed, me or him or this empty restaurant. And I was like, oh, my God. And, you know, the one here in Corpus only seats like four people. And we're the only people inside besides two of the employees. I'm like,
21: oh, no. That's so awkward. God.
17: Did he at least wear a cowboy hat?
18: The cowboy hat was bigger than him. He did. And it was like, I don't know if you remember seeing those church lady hats, how they're like oversized. That's how the cowboy hat looked on him. And I was like, oh.
17: He looked like a toddler playing cowboys.
18: Aww. Pretty much.
20: What would make your cousin, who's your cousin, right, think that that would be a good match for you?
18: It was my friend's cousin.
20: Oh, okay.
18: My friend set me on a date with her cousin. She's not my friend anymore either.
19: Damn.
15: Because of that?
20: Dang.
18: No, I don't think it's because of that. I just think we just stopped talking. But, yeah, I mean, it could be because I literally never responded back to her cousin ever again. I was like, this is horrible, guys.
19: That's
17: so
19: a good
17: sorry.
19: Cousin, though.
20: I'm
19: like,
20: sorry.
17: Did you ever find your cowboy you were looking for?
18: No, no cowboy. But I did get married last September. Not to a cowboy, though.
20: Gotcha.
19: To a what?
17: Was he an eagle or something?
18: No, he was a Mexicano, guys.
17: Vamos. Yeah, once you go Latino.
18: You never go back.
17: I mean, though.
20: Thanks for finishing. Okay.
15: I was like, we need something that rhymes.
19: There's a lot of Latino cowboys.
17: Yeah. Vaqueros.
20: Once you marry a Latino, you're probably going to have a bambino.
17: That's right.
15: That's what they say.
17: Bam.
20: Or two or three or four.
18: That's what they say. Let's see, guys. Let's see.
17: We're very fertilo. Felicia, thank you for sharing your story. Glad you found love.
18: Thank you guys for hearing me out. And good morning. I'm like so happy to talk to you guys this morning.
17: Great talking to you too.
15: Yeah, thank you.
17: Bye, Felicia.
18: Bye.
20: I wouldn't mind going to Long John Silver. Not on a meetup.
17: Not on a first date.
20: Not on a meetup. But
15: so you admit that a meetup is a date.
20: No, I didn't say that. I'm just saying
15: for
20: I wouldn't
15: a meetup, you would because it's not a date.
17: Yeah.
20: Well, there you go.
14: Share your worst date ever story.
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17: Here's something you might be able to use on a first date. You ever wonder how to get information out of someone without asking a single question? Because Audrey claims she can do it.
0: And I have been doing it. I just did it again in the other room.
17: Hold on. You've been doing it?
0: Yes. To everyone
17: to
0: here.
17: Us?
0: Yes.
17: Today?
0: I've been getting all the information I wanted, and I didn't ask any of you questions.
17: I gave you no information.
0: Yep.
17: I did?
0: Wait. Maybe not you specifically.
17: Yeah, it don't work on me.
0: It's hard for me because I just learned it yesterday. So to apply these techniques to my life naturally is a little difficult. I have to set out to do it.
20: Okay. I'm intrigued.
17: I am too, because I would like to learn your magic.
0: Okay. Well, I've done it with our producer, Robert. I did it with Justin, and I just did it with Reagan in there. And she got a little offended,
1: but
0: it worked.
1: I'm a victim.
0: You were a victim. I went in there to Reagan because she was not here with us yesterday. We were at a different studio. And so I was like, I bet you did nothing yesterday. And she was like, what? Where'd you hear that? And I'm like, oh, you had the day off. And she goes, oh, no, I did this. My question was, what did you do yesterday? But instead of asking that, apparently people have the psychological need to correct incorrect information.
17: Oh, yeah, we do.
22: Right. Oh, we do know that. Yeah.
0: Uh-huh. So if you tell them something.
17: That's 800-543-548.
0: We do know
17: that's
0: that.
17: That's our phone number.
1: And I don't like to be wrong.
0: Uh-huh. So
1: even
0: if you,
1: though I
22: nobody
1: am.
22: Nobody does.
0: No one does. And I went to our producer, Robert, and I was like, oh, I bet you're going to the show tonight. And he was like, no, I'm not going to the show. And I just wanted to know if he was going.
20: Huh.
0: Yeah.
17: So you just have to ask
0: but
17: the
0: question. But that's not, that's not the only strategy.
17: Okay.
0: This is all
22: what
0: based,
22: do we do with the information?
1: What did you do to me?
0: I don't, hold on. The whole purpose of this is called elicitation. You're eliciting the information. And one of the strategies is incorrect information you give. And hold on, I got to find the other one because I took notes.
20: So it's like if I want to find out,
17: like Justin's shirt size, I'd be like, I bet you that shirt is a medium.
1: Correct.
17: Oh.
22: Yeah, I did see someone yesterday say that if you want to go viral on social media, because I know that's something you want to do, JC, just mispronounce something.
17: Oh, yeah.
22: Because people will correct you in the comments.
17: I don't know if you know this, Anna, but you're talking to the guy who famously called someone Malachi on the radio.
22: Yes,
17: I know. And their name is Malachi. So I have a firsthand experience in that
22: one.
17: Well,
0: no. She's the one that said Levy's.
22: Levy's. Because that's a tricky one.
0: The example the agent talked about was saying he challenged his officer to go up to a woman at Whole Foods who worked there in the produce section and find out how much she made per hour in 60 seconds or less.
17: Oh, what a challenge.
0: And the officer did it. So they went up to the girl and they were like, hey, can you help me find the berries? And she took them over. He's like, I just read an article that all Whole Foods employees got raises to $26 an hour. That's great for you guys. And she was like, no, what are you talking about? I make 17.
1: Wow.
0: Found it out within that much time.
20: Yeah.
0: And apparently during the wars, like the Soviet agents would go up to American sailors and say about their propellers and stuff, hey, I heard that the Germans' propellers were way bigger than you guys and could outrun you at any point. And then the soldiers would be like, what are you talking about?

0: ready to mingle.
1: Really?
2: Mm-hmm.
3: Well, you had the information you wanted.
1: Okay. Well, that's the information that I wanted, right?
2: Yeah. Now, what are you going to do?
1: Nothing. Okay.
3: I'm going to use this for evil or for good?
1: For good. Yeah, for
0: good. Well, don't go yet. I bet you're broke and don't have a car.
1: Oh, wow. Yeah, you're right. Got a bus pass.
0: Oh, no.
4: Well, there's also a strategy called bracketing, Kelly. I thought of this with you. You were talking about your daughter being on spring break.
3: Yes.
4: And it's where you give them a window of information. Say you wanted to know how much she drank per day. You'd be like, oh, I heard that the average person was going out and drinking 6 to 10 shots a day on the beach you were at. And she'd be like, oh, no, I had 11.
3: All right, well...
0: So say something wrong and they'll correct you and you'll get your answer.
3: Yeah, people love to be right.
2: People love correcting.
5: And it's a really good thing that we are never wrong and we have never been corrected. But
3: I also know people hate being corrected.
4: Oh, yes, they do.
3: They don't like that.
2: No, they don't like that at all. So use that as you want.
1: As you may.
2: Mm-hmm. As you will. Now, what would you do if two extremely hot professional soccer players just knocked on your door and said, we've been looking for you? Because that's what happened to a girl on TikTok, and people are now begging for a rom-com. We'll get you the details.
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21: Sometimes you see news stories that make you go, yeah, no way that's real. There's no way. I gotta look into it.
7: Okay.
21: It's the craziest story of 2026 so far, I would say. But I still was like, there's no way. There's no way this could have happened.
9: Full 3 months in yet.
21: I know, Kelly, but like, how did this happen?
9: Can't be topped.
21: But real quick. The World Cup is happening here in the States in a couple of months. And this story that is floating around could potentially happen to anybody out there now. A hot soccer player showing up at your doorstep.
9: Oh, ooh. I wish.
21: Audrey wants that to happen. All right, so tell me about the rom-com everybody's asking for, Anna.
22: Okay, I've been obsessed with this series on TikTok. I came across this video and there was this very attractive individual with, I want to say, a German accent. And he was like, hey, this video's for Megan. If you're not Megan, keep scrolling. My name is not Megan, but I'm nosy. So uh-huh. I'm going to keep watching. And he's like, I'm here with my friend, who is also a very attractive individual. And you have some packages here at our apartment complex that you need to come pick up. And they turn the camera, and there's about 20 packages. And they're like, every single one of these packages is for Megan. Megan, if you're in our apartment complex, please come claim your packages. And then people got invested, and they're like, did you find Megan? What happened? They were able to find out which apartment she lived in. And so they went to go knock on her door. So you have these two attractive soccer players, by the way, they shared professional soccer players. Mm. They go and knock on Megan's door and they're kind of getting ready to be like, okay, we're going to tell her we've been looking for her. She has her packages. We're going to help her bring it up. But she doesn't answer.
21: Oh, no.
22: She's not there. They have another soccer player friend that lives down the hall from her. So they go and tell him, hey, if you see her, let us know. Eventually, they.
21: Is this guy good looking too?
22: Yes, they all are.
9: Soccer players.
22: These are all like
9: professional.
22: Professional. One of them German, one of them Brazilian.
9: Mm.
22: I forget what the other one, where he was
9: from. There's something. Soccer players are usually really good looking.
22: They are really good looking.
21: Yeah. What do you think that is?
9: I don't know, but it's true.
23: Out in the sun.
22: Yeah.
23: Doing the cardio.
9: That makes sense. With the body, but their face. Yeah,
24: their face card can't be declined.
22: Anyway. Thankfully, Megan did find these videos that came up on her TikTok page. So she commented, she was like, guys, I'm so sorry. I am alive. I have a lot of packages. I work as a nurse, night shift, and I've also been out of town for a few days. So I guess all of the things that she had been ordering online just kind of piled up. And so they finally found her and they invited her to go watch one of their soccer games, their professional soccer games. And so everyone's kind of saying like, this is a cute little rom-com.
9: It's also a great way to meet somebody.
22: If you're
9: in an apartment complex, you like that guy down the hall.
22: Uh-huh. Yeah.
9: You accidentally put his apartment number. What a great ruse.
21: Oh, when you buy something?
9: This could all have been a scam just to
21: genius.
9: Meet these guys. And they fell for it.
21: Yeah. She 100% knew there was hot German soccer
9: she
21: players.
9: She used that CIA technique. That's not your apartment number, right?
7: A licitation, yeah.
22: But it was a really cute series. It went on for a couple of days, and the conclusion finally happened where they found Megan. So
9: are they in love now, or is it just like
7: they're
9: that's
7: married,
9: the end of that?
22: Kids. I mean, I guess I'll have to keep up.
21: Well, she has to pick one of the two guys that showed up, right?
22: Yeah, or the third one that lives down the hall.
21: Or the third one down the hall. It's
9: I need
21: whole
9: to
21: thing.
9: Find out Troy Aikman's address. Just accidentally.
21: You're married.
7: Kelly, you're
21: my,
7: married.
21: You're married.
7: Kelly,
9: like I told you. My husband would leave me for Troy, and I would leave my husband for Troy.
24: We
9: love Troy Aikman.
24: I think we got a throuple.
9: But then, Troy, I don't know how all my packages ended up on your front doorstep. I guess you have to get them back to me.
22: Yeah.
21: If we got Troy Aikman's
7: with
21: phone
7: no shirt
21: number,
7: on.
21: Troy Aikman famously won 3 Super Bowls with the Dallas Cowboys, now an announcer. If we got his phone number and we called him, would you ask him to be in a throuple with you and Alan?
9: No. Forward.
21: Those
9: things have to happen organically.
21: Oh, okay.
23: It would be implied.
22: You'd go to dinner first at least.
24: And buy him a drink and be like, we like your vibe.
7: Yeah, buy him an 8 beer.
22: We like your vibe.
21: All right. So we got to find his address so you can get packages sent to his address and then he looks for you. And then you ask him to be in a throuple.
9: The perfect plan.
21: Because Alan's all in, apparently. Your husband's all in. Perfect.
7: There's another cool story, JC. Real quick. This girl that was a janitor at Yale. Actually, she was born at Yale. She later on got a job as a janitor. Uh-huh. And now she was just accepted in medical school at Yale.
23: That's nice.
7: When you said cool stories, it just reminded me of that one.
21: We do have that.
23: A quick, cool story. Yeah.
21: Her name is Shay Taylor. She spent a decade cleaning rooms as a janitor at Yale and officially a doctor. So she just got a residency match at Yale. Here she is talking about it.
0: I would have never known starting at 18 as a janitor in the hospital that I'll be sitting here as a doctor going back to the same hospital that I was born at.
1: I remember parking and wearing my brown janitor top.
0: I was working full time and I was in college. My mom got sick when I was in my sophomore year of college. I knew that I wanted to make a change. Whatever that you can think or manifest that you want to do is...
21: Isn't that cool?
22: That's very cool,
7: man.
19: Oh, I think it's time to call another number in Big Al's phone.
21: Did you call a Nicole on Big Al's phone?
24: No.
21: Part-time Justin.
24: I did not.
21: Okay,
24: you did we're not. Still in the B's, remember? We went through the A's, now we're on the B's. And I was able to get a hold of Brittany Furniture Green Eyes.
21: Okay.
2: Wow.
4: Hi, if you record your name and reason for calling, I'll see if this person is available.
24: Justin?
4: Thanks. Please stay on the line.
6: Hello.
24: Hey, is this Brittany Furniture Green Eyes?
6: No.
24: Mm-hmm. Oh, I'm sorry, because you're a contact of my friend Big Al Mac's phone. Do you know Big Al Mac?
6: No.
24: Oh, girl, I'm so sorry. Someone got the wrong number in your phone.
6: That's okay. Thank you.
24: I'm going to go yell at them, okay?
6: All right.
24: By the way, are you having a good day?
6: I am.
24: Yeah, what are you doing?
6: I'm going to have a margarita.
24: Oh, girl, how many are you going to have? Because I'm trying to have four.
6: I don't know yet.
24: Give me one margarita, I'm a...
6: Hello.
24: Yes, ma'am. Girl, you need to call in and get out early, okay?
6: I'm going to try.
24: Yes, ma'am. Where are we going to meet up? I want to meet up with you.
6: Oh, I don't know yet. I got to wait to get my girlfriend. You know, we get stuff together at the last minute, but I got your number, though.
24: Okay, yes, ma'am. We're talking tacos, too, right?
6: Yeah, Glorious.
24: Ooh, Glorious. They got some good enchiladas.
6: Mm-hmm.
24: Ooh, I love this. Are you single?
6: I'm not. I'm okay. Sorry.
24: Happily married?
6: Yes, I am. 23 years.
24: Oh, okay. You have something established.
6: Yeah, I have something established, but I got some single friends, though.
24: Okay. Well, let's figure out. Well, I'll bring my single friends. You bring your single friends.
6: All right. I'm a holla.
24: Yeah, girl. Well, adios, amiga.
6: All right. Bye-bye.
24: Bye-bye. Oh, what was your name?
6: Oh, Peaches.
24: Oh, my gosh, what a fabulous name. Okay, Peaches. All right, I'm gonna text you later, okay?
6: All right.
24: All right, girl.
6: Bye.
23: If you don't call Peaches back, that would be a sin.
24: Right. She was so sweet, wasn't she?
23: She was ready to go, and you turned that around
24: Such
23: so
24: a
23: quick.
24: Peach.
7: That was awesome.
22: She's so cute.
23: So apparently the girl gave you the wrong number.
7: Furniture, green eyes. I don't know.
22: Maybe changed her number over the years.
7: Yeah, it could be an oldie but a goodie. But now it's even bettery because we got Peaches.
24: Now you got Peaches, but she's married. But she got single friends. It sounds like she likes to go out and have a good time.
22: Justin, at the end of this, you need to do like a night out with all
21: the friends you made.
22: Yeah, paralegal.
21: The girl from New York.
22: The girl from New York.
24: Fly in. And fly them to the office Christmas party.
22: Yes. that'd be great.
21: Yeah, because I really do like Peaches.
24: Yeah, she had a good attitude.
7: She was pretty nice.
24: Yeah.
21: We should have her come in studio.
23: I love it.
24: Okay.
23: I bet she's a good cook.
7: Yeah.
23: She can make us something.
22: With a name like Peaches,
23: she
22: has to cook good. You kind of have to.
7: Peaches, yeah. That's one of those names where you got to be able to cook really, really well.
21: And I had follow-up questions like, do you have green eyes, Peaches?
7: Yeah, because maybe Brittany's nickname is Peaches.
21: Yeah. Maybe she forgot that she was going by Brittany back then.
23: Not her.
7: No,
22: Brittany
7: not her.
22: Furniture Green Eyes.
21: Dang.
7: I don't know.
22: Maybe you met her at a furniture store.
23: And she has green eyes.
7: And she has green eyes.
23: That's good deductive reasoning there.
7: Yeah. If you're Brittany and you have been in a furniture store and you have green eyes, shoot us a text, please. 800-543-3548.
21: Yeah, we don't know when that was acquired.
7: I have no idea.
21: Yeah.
7: It doesn't have that in the phone, does it? In the contact. It doesn't say when you actually put the contact.
21: It should, right?
23: I don't think so.
7: I don't think so.
23: Yeah, I don't think so.
21: If it told me like what year I put you in my phone.
23: It would be a nice bonus feature, but I don't think
22: it has it currently. Yes.
21: Well, maybe they can start doing that.
22: Yeah. That was a very fun phone call, Justin.
7: It was. We found something that you're really, really good at there. I mean, I don't mean that in a bad way.
24: Yeah.
7: But you're good at that.
24: Yeah. Good at calling people.
7: Yeah. And talking. Yeah.
24: Thank you. I do it for a living.
21: I want to get that feature though on my phone where it says, please state your name. Yeah. So that I know who's calling.
7: A lot of people have that.
2: That was cool.
23: But how do you do
7: that? It's like
23: that?
7: A spam blocker maybe or a robocall.
21: Because even Peaches has it.
2: Well, because there is a way on your phone to set it up where if you get a call from any number, not just a spam number, any number that's not in your contacts, it'll automatically go to voicemail. So maybe it's just like an added feature. Right?
21: Maybe. But I want that. I want that.
23: What's your name and your reason for calling?
21: Justin.
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11: Hear us out. We want to hear you out, Kid Nation. Sometimes you have hilarious opinions, thoughts, inventions,
12: business ideas,
11: anything.
12: Yeah.
11: All you got to do is just say, hear me out, and then tell us what's on your mind. Ashley wrote us on the text and said, hear me out. If I order a burger with no lettuce, no tomato, and no onion, I should not be charged extra for cheese. You are saving the money.
12: I agree with that 100%.
13: Yeah, yes. It's a substitute.
12: Uh-huh.
14: But then when you have to, like, some places you go, you pay per item you add, right? Yeah. You like that option
12: some places,
14: better?
12: Yeah.
14: Do you feel like, why am I paying 35 cents for a tomato slice?
11: I think burgers should come just with the meat and the cheese and lettuce. And you got to ask for the onion and tomato on top, you know, because not everybody wants all that.
12: Yeah.
11: So. What's going on, Blakely?
15: Okay, so hear me out.
11: Uh-huh.
15: Okay, so you know Shrek?
11: Yeah.
13: Iconic.
11: Well,
15: hear
11: not
15: me
11: personally,
15: out on him.
11: But
15: he is an icon, such a baddie.
14: Yes.
12: Do you have
14: any evidence to support this thought, this idea?
15: Well, he's just a baddie.
12: He owns a swamp.
14: What it is.
12: He has his own swamp.
13: Would you agree that Shrek 2 is better than Shrek 1?
15: No, the original is always better.
11: Blakely.
12: Oh, wow. Blakely.
13: Hot take.
11: What grade are you in, Blakely?
15: I'm in, what's it called? Sixth
11: grade. Because this is wild because I don't know what is going on in middle schools, but Shrek is like a god right now.
12: Really?
15: Yeah, he is.
11: Yeah, my son had Shrek as his screensaver for a minute.
12: Because we love Shrek.
15: Also, Bertram is a baddie from Jesse.
12: Okay. Also a baddie.
13: Yes.
14: Lots of baddies.
12: Who would win in a fight?
15: Who would win in a fight? Definitely Shrek.
12: Shrek. Okay. Yeah. Now, are you saying you have a crush on Shrek?
15: Absolutely.
11: Yeah. Yeah. There you go.
13: I love that for you.
11: You know, Shrek needs love, too.
15: Yes.
12: Thank you.
15: Also, hear me out. Pickles and mustard.
13: What?
12: Huh? That sounds good. Pickles and mustard.
11: Pickles and mustard,
14: you
11: actually.
14: Dip the pickle in the mustard?
11: That actually does sound good.
12: That's slap.
15: Yeah, you dip the pickle in the mustard and then eat it.
14: I made my mouth water just saying that.
11: So look at that.
14: Very tangy.
12: Would you say that's gas?
15: Yes, for sure. Mm-hmm.
13: Okay, I see you, Justin.
12: All right.
11: Yeah.
13: I see you.
11: Mm-hmm. Are we allowed as adults to use your guys' slang from school?
15: No.
11: No, okay. Right. I just wanted to make sure. I wanted to ask for permission before
12: Mom and Dad
11: I can
12: do that. Yeah.
11: Because I want to be Sigma too, but I guess I won't be.
15: Stop.
12: You go, Blakely.
11: Blakely, we love you. Have a wonderful day at school.
13: Stop.
12: You go, Blakely.
15: You
11: You're a bad.
12: You go, Blakely.
11: Stop.
12: I love that.
11: Stop.
13: Hey, that's Blakely. When you know you've made it.
11: I hear that at least three times at my house every day.
1: Blakely with the zinger.
11: Stop. Hi, Ashley.
3: Hey, how are you?
11: Doing great. All right, we want to hear you out. What's up?
3: Okay, hear me out.
1: Yeah.
3: Summer's coming up, and there's nothing worse than having to put sunscreen on your kids. So we've come up with, somebody should invent this, where they make a gummy that you give your kid, and they just eat it, and then they're covered for like 3 hours, and then you just give them another one later.
11: Edible sunscreen.
14: From the inside out.
11: Yeah, there's a way to do it,
13: that's
11: right?
13: That's great. Sure. That's a great idea.
11: Yeah, what do you got? What are scientists working on right now? Get to that.
1: Nothing.
11: Don't say that. I know they're working on
13: they're
11: something.
13: They're free.
14: That would be cool if they could come up with that. But aren't we trying to take chemicals out of our bodies right now?
1: Yeah, good point.
14: And like the big push.
11: But also, sunburn kids are not good.
14: Yeah.
11: You know?
14: I don't know.
3: I just think to get cancer.
11: Exactly.
12: Being able to rub on a liquid shield that protects you from the sun is insane to me. I feel like that's like an invention that shouldn't be.
14: It truly is a miracle.
12: That protects me from the sun and getting sunburn and maybe possibly skin cancer.
14: Yeah.
12: It's just, and what is in sunscreen?
14: But I hate it. It's so annoying and greasy and gross.
11: Yeah,
14: I
11: know.
14: I hate it.
13: I know, and the spray one goes, like, you run out way too quickly.
11: It always runs out. And there are people out there that think what does SPF stand? What's the 30? It's the level, right?
14: It's supposed to be like, I think, how many minutes?
11: Oh, it's the time.
1: Oh, the
14: time.
1: That's
14: what I was
11: told. That's
14: like,
11: what I've heard, but then I've heard other things.
1: Like 15 means just 15 minutes?
14: Yeah, that's what I was
11: told. That's wild.
9: I thought it was that you're out in the sun for 15 minutes if you have a SPF of 15. You're out in the sun for 15 minutes. It's like you've been out in the sun for 1 minute.
11: Oh, so it cuts it down. It's the protection.
9: This is all.
11: See, they need to make it more. Get the gummies going, please.
1: Get the gummies.
11: Listen to Ashley. Ashley, have a great day.
12: We should. Vitamins.
11: Honey, did you eat your sunscreen yet?
14: Yeah.
11: Hey, Danielle.
16: Hey, how are you?
11: Doing excellent. Go ahead with yours.
16: All right, hear me out. I've been traveling a lot for work lately. And why are we not loading the planes from back to front yet?
11: Thank you.
16: Because we got Becky in aisle 7 trying to shove her carry-on up there and then has to wait for the guy in the middle to get out to get in a row. And she just be taking up my time and space.
11: Yeah, and speaking of the overhead, don't put your stuff over my seat. Go to your seat and put it over yours.
13: I know, that is frustrating.
1: Well,
14: if you're sitting in the back and it's already full, there's a danger there's not going to be a space for you.
11: But it shouldn't be
14: And you got to come all the way back. There's got to be a flight attendant that's listening to explain why we do it the way we do it.
13: I'm sure there's a reason.
14: Because we think our idea is much better, but obviously they've done studies on this, right?
12: But we know better.
11: We do know better.
12: Because we experience it.
11: And again,
14: I don't care as long as first class gets to go on first. Y'all can do whatever y'all want to do.
11: You're going to be fine. And Danielle, how do you feel about the gate lice?
1: The gate?
16: How about the gate lice?
11: Yeah, the people that they go, all right, we're gonna start boarding group one, and then you got Tommy group eight over there getting in the way.
1: Yes,
16: it's like the same people. As soon as we pull up, you hear their buckles unbuckle, and they're making the mad dash towards the front.
1: Yeah,
14: it's rude.
11: It's wild.
13: And I know you're lying. You've been heard, Danielle. Connection. You don't have a connection. You just want to get off the plane first,
11: right? Like, how do I know you really do have a connection?
13: Show me your ticket.
1: Yeah, I need to see a boarding pass.
11: Hey, Tammy.
17: Hi.
11: How you doing this morning?
17: Good, thank you. How about you?
11: Oh, I'm doing excellent. Thank you for asking. What a pleasant conversation we're having.
1: I know, right?
11: But I do want to hear you out, Tammy. What you got on your mind?
17: Okay, hear me out. I think we shouldn't bring our iPads home so that we can have an old school snow day and just, like, play all day. Because... isn't that what snow days are basically all about?
1: Yes.
12: 100%.
1: Yes.
12: You should run for president.
1: Tammy,
12: listen.
1: At the very least, you should host Saturday Night Live.
11: You have standing ovation, Tammy.
1: Yes.
11: That is exactly what you should be doing on a
13: snow
11: day.
13: Tammy has my vote.
12: Uh-huh.
11: Oh, wow, Tammy. What grade are you in?
17: I'm in fourth grade.
11: Okay.
1: So I think you should run for fifth grade class president when time comes. Okay?
12: School.
11: Yeah. Well, Tammy, have a great day, okay?
17: Okay, thank you.
11: You're welcome. Well, that was good to hear from Tammy.
13: That's our future president.
1: I would vote for her.
12: But the teachers was like, I know we're getting a snow day, but we're still going to go to class.
11: Right.
12: Virtually.
11: We should stay home and play.
13: I like how she called it an old school snow day.
11: Yeah.
1: Right.
11: Hey, Lacey.
18: Hello.
11: Hello.
1: Hey.
11: All right, go ahead with yours. What's up?
18: All right, so hear me out. I have an unpopular opinion. Mm-hmm. I cannot stand the customer service at Chick-fil-A. I know, most people love it. I don't.
19: Drag
18: they have
19: them.
18: That board for you to pull up and order from. I don't need a human being basically crawling in my car and petting my hair as I place an order.
1: Wow.
18: There is such a thing as good customer service, and then just... You're creeping me out, customer service, and I just don't like it at all.
11: Lacey's not a people.
1: Wow. Yeah. Have a cup of coffee, baby girl.
12: It's their pleasure. It's their pleasure.
11: Lacey just wants to talk to a machine. Don't talk to me.
1: I'll have a cup.
18: Yes, I do. And it makes me feel like a really crappy human being whenever I pull up and it's sleeting outside and these poor individuals are out there freezing. And trying to get in my car for the heater.
11: Right.
18: So, it's like, that's what the board's for. You don't need all this.
13: Maybe open your door and let them in.
1: You're like the compassionate, grouchy girl.
11: Yeah. She feels for the employees that are outside in the cold, you know?
12: Or order from the app so you don't have to talk
1: to them. I'm so sorry you have to stand out here in this weather. Get out of my car.
11: I think you still got to talk to them when you got the app because you still got to pull up and go, I ordered through the app. I got to go through
12: the app. I just love the visual of them petting her hair.
11: Okay. Lacey, that's hilarious, by the way.
12: My pleasure.
11: That's what Hear Us Out is all about right there, so people can be heard.
1: I guess so.
11: Nothing off limits.
1: You have been heard, young lady.
20: The dog days of summer could win you rough greens for your pub. We'll pick one winner every week. Enter today.

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17: Tell us about yours.
1: 800-543-3548. Welcome to another episode of Worst Date Ever. Today it is Kelly's turn to tell us what happened in her life. What's going on, Kelly?
18: Oh, my gosh. I was 16 years old, and guy invited me to go on a date, and he lived about 30 minutes away from me, and my parents are crazy and let me go, and he picked me up, and on the way back to the town that we were going to eat at, his transmission goes out, and we go in probably first or second gear the whole way, and when we get to his uncle's house, he didn't tell me that his grandmother had died, and they were all going to the funeral.
19: Oh,
18: and he was gonna skip out, but I was trapped because this was like in 1992, so there were no cell phones, and there was no way for me to get home. So I went to the funeral with him.
17: Oh, wow.
1: What were you wearing black at least?
17: Yeah, what were you wearing?
18: I don't even remember. I just remember thinking, what happened? Why?
19: It's a funeral.
18: Why is this happening?
17: Yeah. Yeah.
19: That's the most funniest thing I think I've ever heard.
20: Did you cry?
18: No, I didn't. I was lovely. I hopefully his family loved me. I never saw him again, but... Yeah.
17: Did anybody ask how you knew her?
18: No, but I had to eat dinner with them. Like that.
19: Oh, yeah, you know, the room
1: they're all crying.
18: Yes, it was awkward.
19: Now, it's one thing. Oh, I don't know what I want to do. You plan something, honey.
1: Funeral. Okay.
19: Oh, we're going to a funeral. Oh, my God.
18: We had to go back to his hometown, which was another 20 minutes away. And when we got there, he was like, do you want to go out to eat now? And I was like, no, I've got to go home, and I'm 16 years old, so my parents are probably worried about me. Right?
17: Oh my goodness!
1: Was it an open casket?
18: Yes, it was.
1: It was.
17: No.
1: Oh my God. You met his grandma?
18: I met his grandma.
1: That's gotta be.
20: The vibes were dead.
17: Oh gosh,
20: grandma's dead.
1: Oh, I'm assuming if you were 16, Kelly, that was probably the first dead person you've ever seen.
18: It was, actually.
1: Wow. So,
18: very, very vivid memory of that.
1: What a memorable first date.
19: That's hilarious.
17: That is funny.
19: For all the wrong reasons.
20: Who's your plus one at the funeral?
19: Oh my God.
17: It's like, that's horrible, but that's a really funny story.
1: What a great story, Kelly.
19: But they do have good food at after funerals.
17: Right? Yes, they do.
20: Yeah, but you're eating sad.
17: Not if you don't know the person.
1: Not Kelly. She didn't know her. And how's love life now, Kelly? How'd you end up?
18: I was married for almost 30 years. My husband passed, but we had 4 beautiful kids. Aww. And I almost have 5 grandkids now. And so, single. So if you have any guys out there, let me know.
17: Al?
19: Huh? Yeah. What are you doing this Saturday at 11?
1: Yeah. Yeah. Would you like a meetup with Big Al?
19: Yeah.
1: That's what you call him.
18: Sure. Let's do it.
1: Love you.
18: And
19: see you
18: love
19: Saturday.
18: Kelly Raspberry. She's awesome.
17: Aw, thank you so much. Well, thank you, Kelly.
1: You're both Kellys.
19: Yeah.
17: Kelly's Kelly stick together.
1: That's right.
19: See you Saturday. Wear something black.
18: Name.
19: Okay.
1: We are going to keep her phone number for you, Big Al. Just
19: thank
1: in case.
19: You. Yeah, yeah. I got that funeral that's coming up this weekend, so.
1: You know, oh, you really do?
19: No.
1: Okay, I was going to say.
19: You know, but if I do, I got a date.
20: You got a plus one.
19: I got
20: one.
19: A plus one right there, yeah.
1: My friends had they went to a funeral recently, and apparently some random person snuck in.
19: Like a funeral crasher?
1: Like they just, yeah. And they were, and it was open casket, and they said they realized this person was up there looking, and they were like, wait, who is that person? And they started asking around, and they realized it wasn't even like a homeless person. It was just a random person that walked in.
19: Well, it could have been somebody that knew the deceased person that the family just didn't know. Right.
6: Nobody knew them. My friends were like, he didn't go to college with us. His wife, his ex-wife didn't know him. Family didn't know who he was.
17: What about a secret affair?
6: Oh,
20: right. Because there was a video where this guy had passed away, and he had a wife, and another. He also had a side piece, and the side piece went to the funeral to go let everyone know that she was actually the one.
19: I've been to a funeral like that,
20: and it's like, what do you do? Because the side piece also needs to say goodbye.
19: Well, in my case, when the other woman family went up to the microphone, they wanted to give remarks.
17: Not just
19: go to the funeral. They went up to give remarks.
6: Yeah, that's not the time.
19: And so the lady went up there with her little toddler holding the hand. And before she could say maybe two words, one of the other pastors got the word that was the side family. And he went up and covered up the microphone with his hand and whispered something in her ear. But I think the lady said something like, I know everybody's up here giving blah, blah, all of these accolades and, you know, what a great guy he was. But I need to tell y'all another side.
6: And before she got that
19: part out, the pastor in charge or the officiant or whatever it was, he stepped in and let her off.
21: Weren't you furious with that pastor? Because I want to hear the story.
6: I kind of want to know.
19: Jerry.
6: Because it's not the time, but since she already brought it up and we're all here.
19: No, you don't do know. That. I mean, you got the family right here.
17: Well, she's family too, obviously.
20: Well, she got a kid.
19: Yeah, true.
6: And now everybody's wondering, and now the damage has been done. At that point, just let the story out. It's all good.
20: And doesn't the pastor know what is done in the dark will come to light?
17: Right, well, at the funeral.
6: Wow.
19: It did not go another further.
6: Yeah.
19: And we were all out there like, yeah.
20: Funeral gossip. Right.
6: Oh, here we go. We got a club here in Kid Nation. It's called the Does That Make Me Crazy Club, and we're all a part of it because it's cool to be different, and we know you want to join it. We're fully aware. From the text, I randomly wonder, how do Australians say Lamborghini? I do that at least once a day. Does that make me crazy?
19: Lamborghini.
6: Southern. Now you got me wondering.
19: Hey, mate.
6: If you're Australian. Lamborghini. If you're Australian, can you please give us a call and so we can fix this?
17: Maybe they just say Lambo.
6: There you
17: go. Yeah.
6: That's more British. Lambo. Put shrimp on the Barbie. I can't.
17: Yeah, I'm all sorts of confused.
6: I am so wondering along with you. That is actually a great question.
20: A dango.
6: Hi, Lori.
22: Hi, good morning.
6: Good morning. What's your does that make me crazy?
22: Well, when I'm in my car and I'm near a construction site and the sign says shoulder work, I have to move my shoulders either up around or up and down. Or when the power lines, when they're warning you about the power lines and it says look up, I have to look up.
19: Yeah.
22: Now, the one I feel like I'm failing at, JC, is drawbridge. I'm in my car. I can't draw it, so I quickly draw one in my my head. Does that make me crazy?
19: No, it makes you funny.
6: It makes me love you, Lori.
19: It makes me want to hang out with you. That's what it makes me.
6: Please.
22: Oh, yay. Big Al always wanted to hang out with you.
19: Oh, we could just sit and talk, make each other laugh all day.
17: It's easy to find.
19: Yeah,
17: I'm really easy
19: to find.
6: He's at the same spot every day after work. I would like to just go on a drive with you and just find that drawbridge and have that paper and pencil ready to go for you.
22: Oh, that would be great. That's what I need. Somebody to draw the bridge for me.
19: If you see a sign that says dip, do you put a little skull in between your lip and your gum?
22: No, baby. I do the dip in my car.
19: Even better.
6: She dances.
19: Even better.
17: And what do you think of the sign that says road work ahead?
22: Road work ahead. Yeah. Oh, I start preparing myself for what the sign's going to say.
19: Mm-hmm. Sometimes when I see a stop sign, I go, collaborate and listen.
6: Yep.
17: Oh.
6: Yeah, little vanilla ice right there. Lori, don't change. Keep doing what those signs are doing. That is awesome.
19: I love it.
6: Have a wonderful day, Lori. Thank you for your call. What's up, Rick?
23: Hey, what's up, man? Good morning.
6: Morning, man. Well, let's see if you're going to join our club. Go ahead, sir.
23: Yeah, so whenever I'm cooking, I have to do like a Jamaican accent, like I'm on a cooking show. it gets me into it, and that's just how I have to cook.
6: Give me a little taste, like what did you make yesterday?
23: Yeah. All right. This chicken been needing more seasoning, man. Huh? You got to put it in the pot, brother.
20: Can you like that?
19: Me, you, and Lori go hang out, man. We're going to have a good old time.
20: Can you say Lamborghini?
23: Lamborghini?
0: Yeah. In an Australian accent.
23: I can't do Australian. I can't,
20: no, a Jamaican accent.
19: Only Jamaican.
23: You guys have been going fast in my Lamborghini.
0: That was good. Perfect.
6: Are you Jamaican at all?
23: Not at all. I'm Hispanic, dude.
6: Wow. Oh, shout out.
20: my also, I know that if you say beer can in a British accent, it sounds like bacon in a Jamaican accent.
23: Beer can.
6: Oh, that's a fun fact right there.
20: A big con.
6: Rick, that was wonderful, man.
19: You the man, Rick.
6: You need a cooking show, dude, or I'm something.
23: I appreciate y'all, man.
20: And you know his food is seasoned.
6: Oh,
20: his
6: course. Yeah.
20: And if you ain't sneezing, you ain't seasoning.
6: Thank you, Justin.
19: Yeah, we're going to hang out, Rick.
6: If you ain't sneezing, you ain't seasoning. Rick, have a wonderful day, man. That's awesome.
19: Making all kind of friends today.
6: Quan.
3: What's going on, fellas?
6: Just chilling.
3: So I've been 30 years.
19: You've been what for 30 years?
6: You've been a mortician for 30 years?
0: Oh.
20: You are crazy.
3: For 30 years.
6: Uh-huh.
3: And recently remarried. Our wife went through a makeover recently and asked me to help her put streaks in her hair. The only way I was really able to do it comfortably was if she laid on our kitchen table versus sitting up in a chair. I could not get those streaks in the way she wanted unless she was laying on the table.
20: Oh, look at that body.
6: Oh, man. I don't know if that makes you crazy. That just makes you a mortician, dude.
21: How did you
19: preface
21: that? Like, okay, under one condition.
19: Me, you, Rick, and Lori go out to hang out. We're going to laugh at days.
6: That's where Juan feels more comfortable.
3: We tried it, and there was no way I could do it. I told her, I said, Mikhail, you have to lay on this table so I can get your hair straight. Do it.
6: By the way, I think
20: you got to go play dead.
6: Your line of job is something that I'm so curious about.
20: Has any of those bodies moved while you were working on them?
3: No, that's all Hollywood. That's all Hollywood.
19: There's one.
3: I've been in for 30 years and never.

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9: Well, if you've been on social media in the last, I don't know, couple months,
10: and we'll resurrect one love,
9: and you haven't run into this man's account, you are missing out on just happiness.
11: Joy and happiness. Big joy and happiness.
12: Big joy and happiness, Kelly. Yeah.
9: The moment I laid eyes on you, I felt like this is my people's. Mr. Fantasy, how are you doing?
13: I'm very good. How are you?
9: I'm doing great.
13: Thank you for having me.
11: You seem a little mellow this morning.
13: The truth is that last night, we sort of partied last night.
12: Yes!
13: I haven't really slept, do you know what I mean?
11: Okay.
13: I've been dancing all night.
9: Your outfits are always on point.
13: Like, thank you, man.
9: Where can we, if I wanted to shop and look like you, because I'm trying to go for your vibe,
13: yeah,
9: but I'm missing the clothes now. Where can I go shopping?
13: Well, my advice on that kind of thing is sort of just like, whatever you see that sort of, you're like, you feel like a kid, you know what I mean, when you look at it and you're like, whoa, that looks great, and you touch it and you sniff it and you put it on, it makes you feel good, just wear it, you know what I mean?
11: Yeah.
13: Don't worry about anything else.
9: I love that.
11: Well,
12: yeah, I've got
13: you
12: to
13: seem
12: learn
13: like you're
12: sniff.
13: Doing it, man.
12: Need a sniff, man.
9: I'm trying.
13: You look cool.
9: I'm trying.
13: You look cool.
9: You look cooler though.
13: No.
9: You want to be friends?
12: Oh wow. That was grown, huh?
11: That simple.
9: How's your infatuation with Ryan Seacrest going though? Because I saw that you met him in person. He's a fellow radio personality.
13: I did, yeah. I think he's brilliant, yeah.
9: Yeah.
13: Because I met him at this party and some of these parties, do you know what I mean? It's hard to meet a genuine, had to have a genuine interaction. Do you know what I mean? There's cameras everywhere, you know, as expected. And I saw him, and he was just very kind to me. Do you know what I mean? He came right up to me and asked me lots of questions. He has that thing where he just makes people feel special.
14: No.
13: And I think as radio people who work in this kind of thing, you know, it's common to find that because you seem to be genuinely interested in people.
9: Yeah.
13: Because you spend your time sort of intrigued and curious about what's happening and what people are up to and stuff like that. Sometimes it's like, is this genuine? And then meet him and it's like, whoa, he's actually a real kind guy. I like it.
11: Well, I saw that you met, maybe you already knew Paris Hilton, but y'all are trying to make a date to go to, Scarborough, what was it? The Medieval Times.
13: Yeah.
11: Did you make the date yet?
13: Not yet, no, but we're going to.
11: Yeah. I know you have to eat with your hands there.
13: Oh, yeah, I do that anyway.
15: Turkey leg.
9: Yeah. Oh, you don't use any utensils or anything like that?
13: Oh, I mean, you know, it's not imperative for me.
14: Yeah. Justin went recently and he was on the Queen's VIP.
15: We were, and our knight lost.
14: Mm-hmm.
9: Oh,
15: so,
9: wow. Yeah, he died.
15: But the sword fights are really cool.
13: Good. I can't wait.
15: Yeah, they're big, and then they like make sparks.
13: I would like to actually do that. Do you know what you mean?
15: You want to fight?
13: I do.
15: Yeah.
13: pretend fight.
15: Really good at it.
11: Well, maybe you can make that the theme of one of your music videos, which are very entertaining, by the way. Yes, I love your. Too. It seems your favorite dance move is the pelvic thrust.
13: Right. Well, yeah. It's the most.
11: Natural.
13: Yeah.
9: It just feels right.
15: What you feel.
13: Expressive. Do you know what you mean?
9: Uh-huh.
13: Yeah, you see that.
11: I saw a lot of that. And, a lot of thrusting.
9: And a little shout out to Mr. Fantasy, who's on the show right now, because we get people that are, and you're pretty popular right now. You didn't come in with a huge entourage. You just came in with one dude.
11: That's John.
12: John.
14: Yeah.
12: Hey, John.
9: That's your friend that helps you edit videos and film videos?
13: That is, he goes beyond words, John.
9: Okay. Let's give John his flowers.
15: Your angel.
13: John has become, one of, you know, if not the most important person in my life.
14: Aww.
13: And have you guys seen the video?
11: Yes.
13: The video is the most amazing video I've ever seen, ever. in the entire history of mankind.
9: Right.
13: It is a work of art.
9: Uh-huh.
13: And John has completely outdone himself with this video. I don't even like calling it a video. Do you know what I mean?
9: What do you call it then?
13: I call it a masterpiece. A cinematic masterpiece.
14: Mm.
13: And, do you know what? When I saw it for the first time, I couldn't believe my eyes because I got to witness greatness in that moment.
11: And that's
13: And I'm not just saying it because I'm in it.
14: And that's why it's
9: in Australia. And it's a good song.
14: Yes.
13: It's a brilliant song.
9: It's a great song.
13: And one of a beautiful girl, Renee, helped us. You know, she agreed to be in the video and beautiful Australia, do you know what I mean? Which John fabulously, you know, his instincts are incredible. And when it comes to the video, cinematic masterpieces, I relinquish my control.
14: Yeah. Well, because I was going to ask, like,
9: he knows a thing or two about that kind of thing.
14: Yeah,
9: he knows.
14: Yeah.
9: Now, well, you know what I mean? Now.
14: Being such, like, a creative, like, how do you guys, do you suggest, like, oh, this is what I'm thinking for the video, for the cinema, this is what I want it to look like? Or is it mostly John being like, hey, I have an idea?
13: We have just recently locked in on this video, I believe, and now we are able to read each other's minds.
9: Okay.
13: Yeah. And that's why I'm saying what I'm saying, do you know what I mean? Because collaboratively and creatively, the language goes beyond words.
11: Mm-hmm.
13: The language.
11: Where do you draw your inspiration, your musical and fashion influences from?
13: That's a brilliant question. God, I think.
11: God.
9: Oh, nice. Good answer.
13: And at least my understanding of it.
12: Yeah, I've never seen God, but he probably dressed similar to you.
13: Right, yeah. Well, I think God is everything and everyone. Yeah.
11: Oh, that's deep.
13: And, you know, there's inspiration to pull from everywhere. Do you know what I mean?
9: Right.
13: Everywhere.
15: And God save the queen.
13: Exactly
9: right. There you go.
13: Exactly right.
15: Now, and in God we trust.
9: Exactly right. Exactly right. Mr. Fantasy, now that... You had the
12: Let's
9: most contagious laugh, bro.
15: Some tea, honey.
14: Having a little gaggle.
13: Uh-huh. Yeah, yeah.
9: Are you starting to have kids from your past hit you up now that you're starting to blow up?
13: Do you have to have sex to do that?
11: I think you meant friends from your past.
13: Yeah. Yeah.
12: Yeah. Yeah. Yeah.
13: Oh, God. Yeah.
9: So, yeah. We know what you meant.
15: I would assume you had a lot of it.
12: Sex?
11: Based on the thrusting.
15: Yes.
12: Yeah.
15: Yeah.
13: Do you know what? When I am creatively stimulated, it's a very interesting thing. All my life, I am so a tunnel vision.
9: Uh-huh.
13: I get tunnel vision. And right now, my tunnel vision has been on making this album. I have an opportunity, and I'm not going to let anything come between it. And that's including my intention. Yeah. Do you know what I mean?
9: Yeah. I love what you stand for. I love that you're all about love. I love that you're like us when we're out on the streets if we were to get famous.
14: That was deep. Yeah.
9: You bring that energy. Like, that's how I would. Yeah. You're it.
13: Yeah.
14: Yeah.
13: Yeah. It's interesting because I don't. Yeah. It's a funny one, isn't it? Because I don't see myself as a famous guy. Maybe like other people do. Do you know what I mean?
9: Yeah, but you are.
13: Right.
9: You're famous.
13: Whatever.
14: Is there anything on your 2026 bucket list?
13: Yeah, I want to go to the Sydney Zoo. I've heard a lot about the Sydney Zoo.
9: In Australia?
15: To see what animal?
13: In Australia.
11: Yeah. To see Robert Irwin. What are you talking about?
13: No, we've seen Robert. He's a dear friend.
9: Really?
13: And John and I visited the Brisbane Zoo, the Australia Zoo. Do you know what I mean? Uh-huh. If the zoo has Robert Irwin in it, it's probably the best zoo in the world.
14: Yeah.
13: You know what I mean?
14: Yeah.
13: You don't have to worry about those animals. They're being taken care of. That's right. By Robert.
9: Well, listen, Mr. Fantasy, we love you. You are more than welcome to come back anytime you want.
13: Thank you. We're finishing the show now.
11: Well, we can stay longer if you want. I would like to know, when are you going on tour?
13: Oh, well, there have been discussions. Really?
11: Because I love I'm assuming you're going down to radio stations, getting the word out about your music, but you've got to perform for the masses at some point.
13: Yeah, no, of course. Yeah, no, there have been discussions, all of which I have been a part of. again, right now, I'm just focusing on one thing at a time. Again, I get tunnel vision on the way that I think. And so when people start bringing up things about touring and stuff like that, it's, 6 months or a year from now. So I'm thinking, I need to just focus on making this music the best
15: album.
13: The best that it can possibly be. Mm-hmm. So that we can cross that bridge when we get there. Do you know what I mean?
15: Are we allowed to know when it's released and the title?
13: No, not yet.
9: That's a secret.
11: Secretive.
15: We working.
13: I don't like to reveal too much. Do you know what I mean?
9: Yeah.
11: Well, you reveal a lot in your music videos.
13: Yeah. That is true, Kelly.
11: You can rock a Speedo. Do you have to go to, when you know you're going to be at that level of undress in a video, I'm sure there's a lot of prep that goes into that, right?
13: Not really.
11: No?
14: Drop trowel and go?
13: Not really, no.
12: It's normal like, guys will do push-ups try to get the pump on before.
9: We need 3 months at
11: carbs.
9: Least.
13: Yeah.
14: No,
11: wow.
14: No, JC always says you got to stay ready so you don't get ready.
9: Right.
13: Right, no, exactly, yeah. Yeah, I believe in that. Or just be yourself, do you know what I mean?
14: Mm-hmm.
13: Be yourself, don't worry about what anyone thinks. Other people's opinions don't help us to progress in life.
15: Oh, period.
13: Do you know what I mean?
15: That was deep.
11: You should have that as a lyric.
15: I want to read that on your Speedo next.
12: I'm going to write it really, really small.
13: Don't suppress it. On the back, express it.
14: Right. That's good.
9: And how can we, I saw you jumping out of a cake. Can we get you at parties to jump out of cakes at our birthdays?
13: Whenever you want, man. Just give me a call, yeah.
14: That'd be awesome.
13: Whenever you want. Not a problem for me. I might be back for Valentine's Day.
9: You strike me
13: a beautiful thing.
9: Like Audrey?
12: Wow.
13: Yeah, we love Audrey.
9: Because Audrey said she could pull anybody.
16: No. I don't want to pull anyone else.
9: Yeah.
14: You guys are kind of matching with the colors.
12: Yeah,
14: the bright color schemes
12: I see. Beautiful couple.
16: Oh, he's going to be in Paris for Valentine's Day, so I think I'm going to meet him there.
9: Did you just sniff her?
16: Yeah, he did.
13: Smells very good.
16: I was thinking that.
15: She might be Mrs. Fantasy.
9: Yeah. Yeah. Mm-hmm. Mrs. Fantasy right there.
13: Come to Paris, Audrey.
11: There's a lot of hair happening with this couple.
9: There's a lot of fashion going on.
12: She just kissed him.
14: I like it.
13: She's got quite good hair, too, actually. I like it.
9: Yeah. So you're going to take Audrey from us?
13: Yes.
11: Yep. She's coming. Official groupie.
9: What do we call your fans? Do we have a name?
13: Audrey. Friends.
14: Friends.
13: They're not my fans, they're my friends.
14: Friends.
11: Aww, that's so sweet. You're so deep.
13: That's the truth.
9: Yeah. Yeah, I'm going to see how long they're going to hold each other. That's what I want to do.
12: My money's on Audrey.
9: Yeah. Audrey's never going to let go.
13: Love you guys. Love you guys.
9: Love you too.
12: Love you too.
9: Everybody give it up for Mr. Fantasy.
13: Love you.
9: Gotta love him.
13: Love you, Audrey.
12: You can let go of him now, Audrey.
15: That's the period at the end of the thing.
9: She is not going to let you go.
12: She's not going to let you go.
9: She is stuck to you.
12: Oh, wow.
16: How did she taste?
13: Love you guys. Thank you very much.
14: Thank you.
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And this town's lost its faith. 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
2: Hi, it's Gracie Abrams with my new song, Hit the Wall. 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
0: Gracie Abrams on the process of building her new album.
2: The process of building out this album was pretty exciting because there were all versions of starts for each of the songs. Some began with lyrics, some with melodies, and some with a very obvious feeling that, you know, for the first time in a while, I had the room being off tour to take, you know, the time to look at. So the process varied, which I sometimes get frustrated with in real time because, you know, you sometimes wish there could be a formula that always worked for you, but it's the unpredictability of making anything ever that really, I think, is what I love most in the end. You know, the road, looking back on the road that it took to get to a song feeling whole.

0: That was Gracie Abrams' Hit the Wall. It's Your Music Plus.
1: 6.1. I was talking about it yesterday. Snow rooms. Yeah, rich people are putting them in their houses. Well, there's a new one. I'll tell you next.

0: in like Colorado or something. So now there's a more affordable for the non-rich folks like myself. If you don't have money for a snow room, how about a wearable air-conditioned outfit? It was a tracksuit, a luxury tracksuit, by the way, featuring built-in air conditioning. It looks like you... how can I say this? Looks like you're the Stay Puft Marshmallow Man. Or remember that Missy Elliott video from... Can't Stop the Rain? That looks like, well, basically an inflatable garbage bag. But if it keeps you cool, who cares? Because you will not be looking cool. I can tell you that.
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Q106.1, it's Jess. I was telling you yesterday that super rich people are putting snow rooms in their house, like with snow, ice walls, a mist, cold room, right? $130,000. I'm like, take a cold shower and shut up, right? That's too much money. Or go buy yourself, you have that kind of money, go buy a place.

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1: I've been on the show for about 15 years. Kid Craddock hired me. 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
13: Whenever I was younger, I grew up moving to a whole bunch of different schools, so I constantly had to learn how to make friends fast so I could talk to any stranger. 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Thank you. 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
1: A little after 11 o'clock up this hour, we have Post Malone, Tate McRae, Bruno Mars, and of course Taylor Swift, plus old person habits. I do it. I'll tell you next. Q. Hi.

0: Q106.1, it's Jess. Millennials are finally realizing that, making fun of old people, you're going to be old one day yourself. Old person habits that are still okay to mock. I know there's a lot of things that older folks like myself do. But these, all right, you can still make fun of us. Texting in all caps. Groaning when they get out of a chair. It happens. Or even sitting in a chair. Calling it the YouTube. Wearing pants that are very high. Which, by the way, some of those are high-waisted. Okay. Don't make fun. And talking about going to funerals. Well, that, okay. You can make fun of those. That stays. But other stuff we do, it's not that bad. This is Q106.1.
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0: Better Life with Dr. Sanjay Gupta.
1: For decades, the prevailing wisdom for someone who's had a heart attack has been to put them on beta blockers for the rest of their life. But new research suggests that might not be necessary, and that the benefits of these medications probably taper off after a year or two. On the whole, and for the average person, beta blockers are very safe and very effective. But, as with any medication, they can come with a cost. A financial one, and also potential side effects. We're talking about things like fatigue, dizziness, dry mouth, dry eyes. I want to be clear when I say that you absolutely should talk to your doctor before starting or stopping any medication. Point is, if you're years out from a heart attack and you're in otherwise good health, you might want to ask your doctor about discontinuing beta blockers. You want to, of course, keep up a healthy lifestyle, diet, exercise, and sleep. I'm Dr. Sanjay Gupta, helping you live a better life.

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We're a week away from Post Malone and Jelly Roll coming to Kauffman Stadium. 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Well, you know what I mean. 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

She did. She knew it. Q106.1, it's Jess. If you want to make your vacation better, perhaps you are doing a little something-something for the summer, here's what you need to bang out. Clean up, both at home and desk at work. It's always nice to come back to a clean house, or just have like a cleaning lady come while you're gone, you know. For those people who have that, set up your out-of-office message, double-check all your reservations, charge all your devices, and

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12: A better life with Dr. Sanjay Gupta.
13: A colleague of mine went to a meeting of the primetime seniors the other week. There are programs like this all over the country for people in their 60s, 70s, 80s, and beyond to stay active. It's not just something to keep older folks busy. It helps to keep their bodies in shape and their brains sharp. Showing up with a good attitude is a must, and research shows that having the right mindset actually does lead to better physical aging. So if you need some suggestions to boost your positivity, experts we talked to recommended focusing on goals, which can boost your confidence. Practice gratitude, they said. One of the seniors my colleague met told her that just waking up in the morning is, quote, better than the alternative. That's true. Focus on the things you can control. Diet and exercise. And very importantly, surround yourself with positive people, because that can be contagious. I'm Dr. Sanjay Gupta, helping you live a better life.
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Ariana Grande on Q106.1. She getting back with her ex-boyfriend? I don't know. They're hanging out for the 4th of July. Right now, we're in a commercial-free playlist. And coming up, another national keyword to see Charlie XCX in Vegas. We'll get you there all hooked up. But first, it's Justin.

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1: High temperatures today will be in the upper 80s and lower 90s, still with a mostly sunny sky. Feels like temperatures in the lower 90s this afternoon. We will get late day increasing clouds that continue into early tomorrow morning. Temperatures fall to the lower 70s overnight tonight. From there, highs near 90 degrees on Thursday with the possibility for a few stronger storms in the evening.
2: With your KOMU 8 First Alert forecast, I'm meteorologist Kesley Cabellis on Q106.1.
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11: For years, we've been talking about both the positive and negative effects of being on social media. And I would say, by and large, for older adults, social media is net positive. Not all positive, but net positive. Helps them keep in touch with friends and stay social. But for younger people, social media use, especially heavy use, tends to be net negative. In fact, according to this year's World Happiness Report, youth who use social media more than 5 hours a day reported a lower level of well-being. And researchers who study this sort of thing found that many teens wish these platforms didn't even exist, and yet they can't seem to stop using them. Experts we talked to largely suggested two things. Ideally, along with your friend group, take some time offline. Also, try to recurate your algorithm so it shows you posts that'll make you feel good. I'm Dr. Sanjay Gupta, helping you live a better life.
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0: 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You can't not move when you hear this song.
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Q106.1. I don't know how I feel about this, but it's lunchtime and it's food, so I figured I'd have to bring it up. Pringles is going to be selling flavored hot dog buns in Pringles cans. Not a joke. Limited edition. National Hot Dog Day is next Wednesday. They're potato-based hot dog buns infused with three flavors: sour cream and onion, barbecue, and honey mustard. You can get a three-pack, $7. I don't know. I had one hot dog because you have to on the 4th of July, and like, I'm good for the year now. 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
10: For years, we've been talking about both the positive and negative effects of being on social media. And I would say, by and large, for older adults, social media is net positive. Not all positive, but net positive. Helps them keep in touch with friends and stay social. But for younger people, social media use, especially heavy use, tends to be net negative. In fact, according to this year's World Happiness Report, youth who use social media more than 5 hours a day reported a lower level of well-being. And researchers who study this sort of thing found that many teens wish these platforms

0: forms didn't even exist, and yet they can't seem to stop using them. Experts we talked to largely suggested two things. Ideally, along with your friend group, take some time offline. Also, try to recurate your algorithm so it shows you posts that'll make you feel good. I'm Dr. Sanjay Gupta, helping you live a better life.
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1: 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Not the case. 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
3: 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It's the first song on the album, but it also, when we made it, felt sort of like the glue between many of the other songs on the record, thematically and also in terms of the production. It felt like the introduction to the album very immediately to me.

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1: 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I still haven't had my Minions meal from Wendy's. Maybe this week.
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1: They say the holy water's watered down, and this town's lost its faith. Our colors will fade eventually, so if our time is running out, day after day, we'll make the mundane a masterpiece. Oh my, my, oh my, my love, I take one look at you, you're taking me.

All the hits, Q106.1. It's Jess. I think you guys are going to be really proud of me. I bought a book. I mean, it's the Dave Portnoy book, but I bought it. That should be something.

0: High temperatures today will be in the upper 80s and lower 90s, still with a mostly sunny sky. Feels like temperatures in the lower 90s this afternoon. We will get late day increasing clouds that continue into early tomorrow morning. Temperatures fall to the lower 70s overnight tonight. From there, highs near 90 degrees on Thursday with the possibility for a few stronger storms in the evening. With your KOMU 8 First Alert forecast, I'm meteorologist Kesley Cabellis on Q106.
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9: Osteoporosis affects millions of people in the United States and around the world. It's a disease that basically causes someone's bones to become weak, brittle, and porous, which can increase their risk of fractures. Now, the good news here is there are things you can do other than, or in addition to, taking medications to prevent fractures before it's too late. One is to up your intake of calcium and vitamin D. You also want to eat more protein. One functional medicine dietitian told us that that helps build muscle, and if you're building muscle strength, then you are also building bone strength. You want to be mindful of your workouts. The best ways to build bone density, one therapist told us, are going to be resistance exercises like lifting weights, and also exercises that make your bones take a bit of an impact, such as jumping or even running, just loading the bones a little bit more. I'm Dr. Sanjay Gupta, helping you live a better life.
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It's Jess getting you through your hump day in a commercial-free playlist. Coming up, in case you missed it, that national keyword to see Charlie XCX in Vegas. But first, it's Sienna Spiro.

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1: They say consistency is key, but sometimes you just got to switch it up. A new study out of Harvard School of Public Health found that varying your exercise routine could add years to your life. What exercise someone did didn't matter much. What did matter was that all the exercises together worked all the muscle groups in their body. Now, an added benefit to changing things up is it can help you push through the plateau effect. That's when your body gets so efficient at doing something that you actually stop getting better at it. And we know from previous research that specializing in any one sport at a young age can make someone actually more prone to injury. And as experts we talk to point out, even elite athletes switch up things with their workouts, making sure to target strength, cardio, flexibility, balance.

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0: Harry Styles with American Girl, and this summer is just rolling on through. Gonna make it an unforgettable summer for you right here because we are official soundtrack for your summertime because it's gonna be an unforgettable summer here on Q106.1. We just rolled right through the 4th of July holiday weekend. I think we got one more holiday coming up, and I believe that's Labor Day, but that's not a part of the summer. So look forward to that, and let's just have a good summer at that. It's already midsummer, I would probably say. So let's get it in. More music coming up on all the hits, Q106.1.
1: High temperatures today will be in the upper 80s and lower 90s, still with a mostly sunny sky. Feels like temperatures in the lower 90s this afternoon. We will get late day increasing clouds that continue into early tomorrow morning. Temperatures fall to the lower 70s overnight tonight. From there, highs near 90 degrees on Thursday with the possibility for a few stronger storms in the evening.
2: With your KOMU-8 First Alert forecast, I'm meteorologist Kesley Cabellis on Q106.1.
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4: Come.

You got to love some of that Taylor Swift. It is an unforgettable summer here on Q106.1. Here's a rhythmic splash with Wiz Khalifa and Charlie Puth. See you again. It's time to get all sentimental. It's been

Bella to the K here on all the hits. Q106.1. You man, be love holding it down the afternoons for your buddy Damon Knight. While he's out and about, time to push the snooze. Love me some SZA here on a hump day. And if you've seen the video, you'll know exactly what kind of hump I'm talking about. It's Q106.1.

version that's filled with lemon cream and covered in lemon icing. And Samoa's knockoff, that's a chocolate-covered donut topped with caramel and coconut. This sensation hits the stores yesterday for a limited time, so it's out there now. Girl Scout cookie donuts. Get them while they last.

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And this town's lost its faith. 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
2: 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Right now, here's Justin Bieber with some

0: So when it's really hot outside, we need to look out for each other, including man's best friend. I'm talking about our friendly canines. Dogs. You know, dogs, they don't sweat like we do. So they can get a heat stroke really, really fast. But there's an easy way to figure out if it's too hot for your dogs to run around outside. Just take the temperature and the humidity and add those two numbers together. And if the total is more than 150, that means it is way too hot outside. So they should probably stay indoors. So here's a couple of quick summer safety tips. If you're a dog owner, listen up. Watch out for signs of heat stroke. You know, the main signs are a heavy panting and a loss of energy. If you're out on a walk with your dog and they start acting weird, find some shade and give them water, you know. Or if they're really bad, spray them with a hose and call your veterinarian. Seriously. Number two, don't make them go swimming. Most dogs like to swim, but some breeds, like pit bulls, they don't. So don't carry them into the water because you'll just freak them out. If you toss a stick in and they don't go after it, don't force them to. Be nice to your canines. Number three, don't burn their paws on the sidewalk. Just test the ground with your hand before you go on a walk. Seriously.
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10: I've been on the show for about 15 years. 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

0: Better Life with Dr. Sanjay Gupta.
1: They say consistency is key, but sometimes you just got to switch it up. A new study out of Harvard School of Public Health found that varying your exercise routine could add years to your life. What exercise someone did didn't matter much. What did matter was that all the exercises together worked all the muscle groups in their body. Now, an added benefit to changing things up is it can help you push through the plateau effect. That's when your body gets so efficient at doing something that you actually stop getting better at it. And we know from previous research that specializing in any one sport at a young age can make someone actually more prone to injury. And as experts we talk to point out, even elite athletes switch up things with their workouts, making sure to target strength, cardio, flexibility, balance, and doing that every single week. I'm Dr. Sanjay Gupta, helping you live a better life.
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bit. 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Fall off what? 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
16: A Better Life with Dr. Sanjay Gupta.
17: By age 35, two-thirds of American men will experience some degree of noticeable hair loss. And by age 50, about 85% of men will have significantly thinning hair. That's according to the American Hair Loss Association. Now, one dermatologist explained that hair loss can either be genetic or it can be triggered by stress, illness, surgery, medications, major life events. No matter the cause, a lot of men, understandably, are frustrated by hair loss because it seems like a loss of control. You can take great care of your scalp by all sorts of expensive lotions and potions, but that might not matter. There are some tried and true medications that might work, like minoxidil or finasteride. But another solution is just shaving it off, and I've heard more and more how liberating this can be for a lot of guys. That's the ultimate control of their appearance. I'm Dr. Sanjay Gupta, helping you live a better life.
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So get this. Somebody tried to sell a bag of air on eBay that they claimed was collected at Taylor Swift's and Travis Kelce's wedding. The listing has been removed. The trash from outside the Madison Square Garden was also for sale. But get this. It's sold out.

Now, we all know in this day and age, man, dating is way, way, way different and much, much more complicated than it has been in years past. So if first dates make you very nervous, you're definitely not alone. But apparently, most people tend to overthink the whole dating thing. Coming up, I got some of the biggest mistakes you can make on the first date so you don't make those mistakes. Keep it locked.

So here we go. Here's some of the biggest mistakes you can make on a first date. Listen up and take notes, all right? Dating is complex. Really, if you think about it, dating is a calamity of other things. But here we go. Here are some of the biggest mistakes you can make on a date so you don't make any mistakes in the future. One, trying so hard to impress someone that you forget you're also deciding if you even like them. It's not about getting picked. It's about figuring out if there's enough of a connection for date number two. Also, number two, turning the conversation into a one-person podcast, which means you have to ask questions and they actually listen. Number three, going to dinner on a first date. This one might be kind of controversial. It can feel like a long interview, so just skip it. You know, instead, try mini golf

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8: I've been on the show for about 15 years. 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

All the hits on Q106.1. Did you know there are 21 people who have 7 physical keys that control the main database behind the entire internet? They're spread around the entire world, and the keys are all in a safe deposit box. You know, on one update says it's more complicated than this, but this is a simplified description of their security system.

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15: A better life with Dr. Sanjay Gupta.
16: For decades, the prevailing wisdom for someone who's had a heart attack has been to put them on beta blockers for the rest of their life. But new research suggests that might not be necessary, and that the benefits of these medications probably taper off after a year or two. On the whole, and for the average person, beta blockers are very safe and very effective. But, as with any medication, they can come with a cost. A financial one, and also potential side effects. We're talking about things like fatigue, dizziness, dry mouth, dry eyes. I want to be clear when I say that you absolutely should talk to your doctor before starting or stopping any medication. Point is, if you're years out from a heart attack and you're in otherwise good health, you might want to ask your doctor about discontinuing beta blockers. You'll want to, of course, keep up a healthy lifestyle, diet, exercise, and sleep. I'm Dr. Sanjay Gupta, helping you live a better life.
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It has been a hot, blazing summer, so make sure y'all stay hydrated with some of that high quality H2O. Bruno Mars.

Q106.1, giving you an unforgettable summer. And I gotta tell you, this one is one of my favorite summer records right here. 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It's Nicki Minaj, Justin Bieber, giving you a rhythmic splash, Beauty and the Beast, here on all the hits. 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
4: For decades, the prevailing wisdom for someone who's had a heart attack has been to put them on beta blockers for the rest of their life. But new research suggests that might not be necessary, and that the benefits of these medications probably taper off after a year or two. On the whole, and for the average person, beta blockers are very safe and very effective. But, as with any medication, they can come with a cost. A financial one, and also potential side effects. We're talking about things like fatigue, dizziness, dry mouth, dry eyes. I want to be clear when I say that you absolutely should talk to your doctor before starting or stopping any medication. Point is, if you're years out from a heart attack and you're in otherwise good health, you might want to ask your doctor about discontinuing beta blockers. You want to, of course, keep up a healthy lifestyle, diet, exercise, and sleep. I'm Dr. Sanjay Gupta, helping you live a better life.
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14: 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I wasn't Brock. 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I was last.
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1: What's going on, Night Crew? It's Jade and Tyler. Happy Hump Day. Tyler, the week after a nice three-day weekend is just brutal, but at least we're halfway through.
2: Yes, and I think we got some pretty awesome news. Hopefully we'll make somebody's night tonight.
1: I'm excited. Ooh, tell them what it is.
2: We're going to call our grand prize winner, Hillary Duff, live in Nashville, July 30th at Ascend Amphitheater. One lucky person is going to win a free trip, airfare, hotel, and tickets to sold-out Hillary Duff, and we'll call this person next.